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They're the New Zealand band The Baths, and Till My Heart Stops from last year's release Straight Line Was a Lie. It's on The Current from Minnesota Public Radio on this Tuesday evening. Mac Wilson back in the second day of June, getting recombobulated after a long weekend. That was actually a normal weekend at the same time, but enough about my problems. Let's get back into the music. There's a lot of great stuff lined up, including one of my favorite songs ever, Tame Impala, a song that they put out 11 years ago this summer, as they will be returning to Target Center at the end of August. One from the Pixies, the newest from Harry Styles, throw in other surprises as well, including a song that way back in the day, one of the Gallagher brothers put on the list of his top 10 favorite songs of all time. And Devin Gilfillian will be playing at the Minnesota Yacht Club Festival coming up next month. From the new record, Time Will Tell, it's Devin Gilfillian and Hold On Our Glass on The Current.

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Brandi Carlile, You Without Me, another highlight from the new record, Returning to Myself. It's on the current. Listen to Small Faces and Tin Soldier. I knew it was one of those trivia tidbits in my head that one of the Gallagher brothers, it's one of his favorite songs of all time. Turns out it's Noel. He pretty consistently puts it in his top 10 songs ever. Tin Soldier from Small Faces and Tame Impala, a song that would be in my top 10 list. Let It Happen, back to the Currents album, as they will be playing at Target Center at the end of August, and Devin Gilfillian's newest Hold On, Hourglass. 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

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I'm Mac Wilson, just taking over and getting the evening going. Relatively speaking, going late into the night, with tunes ahead from Harry Styles, one from Pixies, debut full-length, and The Last Dinner Party, performing at the Palace Theater this coming Friday night, from the new record From the Pyre, The Last Dinner Party, and Count the Ways on The Current.

Hey, this is Ben Gibbard from Death Cab for Cutie. 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

Harry Styles and his crew sort of throwing everything but the kitchen sink into the production of that song Ready, Steady, Go from the new record Kiss All the Time, Disco Occasionally, and Minnesota Music of Dessa with Good for You, Pixies, and Where Is My Mind, and The Last Dinner Party playing at the Palace Theater this coming Friday night. 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A 90s alt-rock favorite from Ash, and 90s alt-rock favorites Sugar returning with brand new music, and new music here of Holly Humberstone from the Cruel World album. 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

Biba Doobie's new collaboration with the Marías, All I Did Was Dream of You. Biba Doobie's celebrating a birthday tomorrow, but being as she's based in the UK, it's already her birthday, so a happy 26th birthday to Biba Doobie. Listen to Ash and Goldfinger, Bob Moses and Time of Your Life. Holly Humberstone with a new one called Beauty Pageant on The Current on this Tuesday night. About 3 minutes before 8 o'clock in an uneventful weather evening, as has been the case the last few days, but it won't be for the rest of the week. 81 degrees in St. Paul. Lows in the upper 50s tonight, mostly sunny and highs in the 80s on Wednesday. Then Thursday, rain likely and thunder possible in the afternoon with highs in the lower 80s. Rain throughout the day on Friday, but then sunny and highs in the mid-80s for Saturday. Sugar, doing a couple of dates, having reunited, will be playing at First Avenue this coming September. Their newest single is Long Live Love on The Current.

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The Psychedelic Furs in Heaven. It's on The Current from Minnesota Public Radio. This coming Friday is Richard Butler's birthday. Looking up Richard Butler, his middle name is Lofthaus. If your full name is Richard Lofthaus Butler, yeah, you're pretty much destined to become a rock star. Also listen to Sunflower Bean in the set, and Baby Don't Cry, as Julia Cumming of Sunflower Bean has a new solo album out now, and Sugar, the newest Long Live Love. Tuesday night on The Current, I'm Mac Wilson. Later this hour, a song honoring one of the participants in the NBA Finals this year. Also hear one from Of Monsters and Men back to their debut album, and Beck playing at the Orpheum in October. His newest is called Ride Lonesome on The Current.

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Gorillas, the newest, is Orange County from the record The Mountain, which came out this winter. It's on the current. And solo Hayley Williams with Parachute, listened to of Monsters and Men back to their debut full length, the title phrase of that record. Turns up in that song, My Head is an Animal, one of the lyrics in Dirty Paws, and the return of Back with Ride Lonesome. It's Tuesday night. I'm Mac Wilson. When you go to thecurrent.org, you can find live music any day of the week, or night of the week, too. 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That's this coming Friday night. 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Solo music of Rostam, formerly of Vampire Weekend, out in the zone with a new record called American Stories, playing at the Fine Line later this month. This one's called Back of a Truck on the Current.

Mitski on the current asking the eternal question, where's my phone, from the new record Nothing's About to Happen to Me, and St. Paul and the Broken Bones setting a date night for sushi and Coca-Cola, and the New Jersey band The Knickerbockers and their song Lies became their only hit at the time. That's going out to the New York Knicks, starting the NBA Finals tomorrow night versus the San Antonio Spurs, and Lies went on to be done by lots of other folks, notably Nancy Sinatra. And Rostam began the newest called Back of a Truck. 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Find The Current out at Grand Old Day and find out how at thecurrent.org. Still to come, Elliot Smith from his Either Or album, the newest from Alabama Shakes, and Olivia Rodrigo getting excited for this new record, her third full-length, You Seem Pretty Sad for a Girl So in Love. It's Drop Dead from Olivia Rodrigo on The Current.

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The Current is powering the grand stage with grunge power pop from Gully Boys, indie punk rock from the Plastic Constellations, Americana country singer-songwriter Thomas Stika, and alt meadow trio Bunny Blood. 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

Alabama Shakes doing two shows at Surly Brewing Festival Field outdoors at the end of August. That new one is called American Dream with Elliott Smith, his American classic Between the Bars from the Either Or album. The National and Tropic Morning News and Olivia Rodrigo began the set, her newest called Drop Dead. 7 minutes before 9 o'clock, and support comes from the American Swedish Institute's annual Midsummer Celebration and all ages Nordic welcome to the summer with live music, maypole dances, flower wreaths, food, and more on Saturday, June 20th, ASIMN.org. 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possible on Thursday and Friday, hopefully clearing out in time for Saturday, looks to be sunny and highs in the mid 80s. Hoping the weather holds out for the latest installment of the Currents Happy Hour with Hiss Golden Messenger, happening at Surly Brewing Co. on Thursday afternoon, and a couple of weeks ago, Kells joined the Current at Insight Brewing for the Currents Happy Hour. 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

Camel and the Sniffers, another band playing outdoors at Surly Brewing Festival Field, coming up on the 20th of June. That's 2 weeks from this Saturday, so approaching rapidly. Their song, You Should Not Be Doing That, it's on the current. Listen to Kaleo and Way Down We Go, and new music from Kells, it's Gone. Tuesday night on the current, I'm Mac Wilson. Thanks as always for listening in to listener-supported radio. A mix of music that'll include Etta James, David Bowie, New Bleachers, and one from His Golden Messenger in a little while, ahead of the Happy Hour performance coming up at Surly this Thursday night. The return of Houndmouth and the new record Lordy, this one called Tiger Blood, on the current.

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Bleachers on the Current and You and Forever, performing at the Armory this fall with the new record out now, Everyone for 10 Minutes. Little Bat for Lashes as well in Sunday Love, David Bowie's Rebel Rebel, and Houndmouth, the newest called Tiger Blood. 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The Prize Brewing Block Party returns with two nights of music with Soul Asylum, Agnes Uncaged, Lamar, Gear Daddies, and more, happening June 19th and 20th. 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Meanwhile, across town, on Thursday night, The Current's Happy Hour series continue at Surly Brewing Co., a free set from Hiss Golden Messenger, a solo set beginning at 6 o'clock on Thursday night, with a DJ set ahead of time starting at 4. Find all the info you need at thecurrent.org/happyhours. I laugh because a current DJ will be out there to do a DJ set. I don't remember which one it is. It's not me, but another one of the DJs will be out there. You can find out who they are at thecurrent.org/happyhours and listen to Hiss Golden Messenger in the middle of it on The Current.

A new single from Jesse Wells ahead of his performance later this summer at the Country Club Festival in St. Paul. Jesse Wells and Masks Off with Hozier and Francesca. Etta James joined by Riley Hampton on 7 Day Fool, and His Golden Messenger doing a solo set at Surly Brewing Co. this coming Thursday night. Find all the information at thecurrent.org/happyhours. 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Jeremy Messersmith, one of the performers of this weekend in downtown St. Paul at the Train Days Music Fest at the Union Depot. That'll be happening Saturday evening. His newest is Stallions on The Current.

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Talk to Me, that's Robin on the current from the new Sexistential album. Little Fine Young Cannibals and Johnny Come Home, Japanese Breakfast and Orlando in Love. And new Minnesota music of Jeremy Messersmith with Stallions from the new record Fox Coyote, playing at the Train Days Festival out at Union Depot this weekend. 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A wonderful deep cut from the band Holy Ghost from 15 years ago, Minnesota music from Bad Bad Hats lined up, and up-and-coming band Pigeon. This new one is called Miami on the current.

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This coming weekend marks the anniversary of Prince's birth, and his estate at Paisley Park will be having the celebration of his life and musical legacy all through the weekend. You can read more at thecurrent.org. I'm Mac Wilson with your soundtrack until midnight, with a song ahead from James Brown, who had his share of influence on the music of Prince. Also, Lana Del Rey, new Leon Thomas, and The Strokes, who will be playing at the Minnesota Yacht Club Festival this summer with a new record on the way, Reality Awaits. This is Going Shopping from The Strokes on The Current.

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We'll be there from 4 to 7. Zach McCormick provides your patio soundtrack before alt-country singer-songwriter His Golden Messenger performs at 6. The Currents Happy Hours are happening all summer across the state. 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

Leon Thomas on the current. That one called Mutt, back to 2024. And back to 2021, Lana Del Rey and Chemtrails over the Country Club. Tunde Adebimpe of TV on the Radio and Magnetic and The Strokes with their newest called Going Shopping. 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Still to come, James Brown, Tori Amos, and the newest from Suki Waterhouse, Back in Love, on the current.

Tori Amos on the current, the newest Stronger Together from the record In Times of Dragons, Phoenix and Winter Solstice as we approach the summer solstice. 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A deep cut from U2 and the Octoon Baby album, the newest from the Black Keys, and Vince Staples from the new Cry Baby project. This one's called White Flag on the current.

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The Black Keys on The Current. Their new version of the Earl Hooker song You Gotta Lose, as it appears on the new covers album Peaches, and The Beaches with Blame Brett, U2's Ultraviolet Light My Way, and Vince Staples began with White Flag. I'm Mac Wilson, your soundtrack for about another hour, including one from Arlo Parks, one from The White Stripes, one of the many highlights from their Elephant album from 2003, and the newest from MT Jones. This is called I Don't Understand on The Current.

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The White Stripes and their Ode to Pancake Batter. It's the hardest button to button from the Elephant album. Also listen to Maggie Rogers and The Kill and new music from M.T. Jones, I Don't Understand. Still to come, Billie Holiday, The Verve from their comeback album from 2008, Weezer from their sophomore release, and the newest from Arlo Parks appears on the new record Ambiguous Desire. It's called Beams on the Current.

The Verve on The Current. That's called Love is Noise from what I said is their comeback album from 2008 called Fourth. At the time, it had been a decade between releases. It's since been 18 years since that last Verve album. Muse and Be With You listen to Weezer and El Scorcho and new Arlo Parks with Beams. 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A haunting standard ahead from Billie Holiday, new Minnesota music from Dua Sale by way of Wisconsin with Bon Iver, and Sam Fender joined by Olivia Dean on Rain Me In on The Current.

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1: Thank you. Thank you. Thank you very much, ladies and gentlemen. And now I'd like to sing a tune. It was written especially for me. It's titled Strange Fruit. I do hope you like it.

Dua Sale joined by Bon Iver on that one called Flood from the new album of Earth and Wires, and Billie Holiday with Strange Fruit. Next to Night Moves, who will be playing at the Minnesota Yacht Club Festival in July. That's next month. And Hold On To Tonight from the Double Life album. 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A DUI can lead to steep fines and sobering consequences. There is extra enforcement now on Minnesota roads. Message from the Minnesota Department of Public Safety. From the local collective, the High School for Recording Arts, this new one is Happiness on The Current.

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It's from Tomorrow on The Current, the new collaboration between Tom Rawlins of the Chemical Brothers and Aurora. Find it on their full-length Come Closer. Soul Coughing and their notorious song Bust Beelzebub. Notorious in the sense that really nothing has ever sounded exactly like that song from the Ruby Vroom album. Dochi and Anxiety in the High School for Recording Arts with Happiness. 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Michigander preparing the new release Over Before You Know It. 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

We're starting our trip into the overnight shift on the current with a little bit of trip hop. That is Portishead, Wandering Star, from their classic record, Dummy. I'm Gannon, hanging out with you here on this Wednesday overnight shift. We are past Tuesday, across midnight, and we got some great songs on the way for you. The Mountain Goats are back with a new track we'll hear from later. It has one of my favorite song titles of the year so far. We're going to hear a blues classic from 1953, popularized by Elvis Presley. We'll hear from a neo-soul singer who starred in a movie about the blues last year. We got a hit from Daft Punk, a cover of a Mazzy Star classic, and some local music is on the way from Bear and Anna Graves. But before we get to all that, let's hear some music here from Kurt Vile. I learned recently that he calls his home studio in Philadelphia OKV Central, which stands for Overnight Kurt Vile. And that's exactly what you're about to hear. It's Overnight Kurt Vile on the current. This one's called Chance to Bleed.

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Man, that song just feels like a time machine. Takes me all the way back to 2013. Remember playing the NBA 2K video games that was on the soundtrack? It was all over the radio. It's Get Lucky, one of the biggest hits from Daft Punk, thanks to, of course, Pharrell Williams, the hitmaker, joined by Nile Rodgers on that song as well. Before that, on The Current, you heard Metric with their new song, Crush Forever. Bear, the local artist, singing on Good Real. She's going to be playing the Mystic Lake Amphitheater opening show coming up in a few weeks. That is on Saturday, June 20th. Motion City soundtrack on the bill, along with the Minnesota-born and raised SNL star Tommy Brennan, who's hosting the whole night. That is a good way to kick off a new venue. Kurt Vile in the set there. You heard Chance to Bleed from his album, Philadelphia's Been Good to Me. Just dropped last week, full of some really fun, thick indie rock guitar jams. We got a couple of those coming up for you here on The Current. We're going to hear from the Mountain Goats in about 15 minutes. But first, really fun, thick indie rock guitar jams. We got a couple of those coming up.

It's after midnight on The Current. That means your ride while listening to that song has to turn into a pumpkin. It's Cinderella from Remy Wolf here on The Current. Before that, you heard A Loser by Tame Impala, a blues classic from Big Mama Thornton. That is 1953's Hound Dog, a song that got even bigger when it was covered a couple years later by the great Elvis Presley. And hey, speaking of the blues, you heard Miles Keaton in that set with his song Don't Hate Me. Miles Keaton played the blues prodigy Sammy in last year's Ryan Coogler film Sinners. Speaking of the movies, this next song on The Current name drops a certain famous actor in its song title. We got the Mountain Goats with one of their great song titles. This is Charlie Sheen Reaches Out to the Feds. They've got an album coming out in August called The Days. Also has a title on there, Best Hard Rock Albums 2013. This band is a whiz at whipping up great song titles. I think about a throwback from them arguing with the ghost of Peter Lafner about his Coney Island Baby review, a reference to a Lou Reed record that got panned by Cream. And John Darnielle's a huge Lou Reed fan, had like 40-something records in his collection, so he just names his song a defense of an album that he feels is underrated from Lou Reed. We'll hear from Lou in a couple of minutes, but here's the Mountain Goats with that great new song title and great new song. Charlie Sheen Reaches Out to the Feds is on The Current.

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just a break. So I'm coming back, coming back, coming back, coming back. Cause it hurts like the end of the world.

A couple of very different but very great duets back-to-back there on The Current. You got Gregory Alan Isakov and Sylvan Esso covering the Mazzy Star classic Fade Into You. And then you heard James Blake and SZA teaming up for their song Coming Back. Lou Reed in the set with Hangin' Round, and then the Mountain Goats. Charlie Sheen Reaches Out to the Feds, the name of that song. John Darnielle, frontman for the Mountain Goats, a huge Lou Reed fan, grew up on his music, said it was sort of a rite of passage for any sad singer-songwriter type to go through a Lou Reed phase, and I think he went through more than a phase. John Darnielle has said that he once had more than 40 different Lou Reed albums in his collection, so a certified huge fan, and you can still kind of hear that influence even on the new stuff. The Mountain Goats album Days is dropping on August 7th. We got more new music for you here on The Current. This one from right here in Minnesota. It's the singer-songwriter Anna Graves with her new song, Damn in Love.

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Music that goes where you go. 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

From across the pond, that is Jalen Nganda, the London-based soul singer, the title track to his new album, Doctrine of Love. I'm Gannon, hanging out with you here on the overnight shift. It's just past 1 a.m. We're in the middle of the night, in the middle of the week, and there is no better way to get the second half of this week started than with some good music. We got a whole lot of it coming up here on The Current. Especially if you love local jams, you're going to want to stick around. We're going to hear some new music from Papa Embe, a throwback from Husker Du, and two different alt-rock songs from bands you can see at The Current's Grand Old Day stage in St. Paul this Sunday. Outside of Minnesota, we got some great stuff too. A throwback from Fleetwood Mac is on the way, and we'll hear from a Seattle band who's dropping a new album on a Friday. But first, let's pop down to Alabama for some country music from Cassius Culpepper. This one is about trust. It's called The Man of His Word, and it's on The Current.

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It's the Mina Birds on The Current, a band who got their start in the nation's capital, but later were based out of the nation's geographic center, Omaha, Nebraska. That is true. That song's called Generals from the indie pop group. And before that, on The Current, you heard Death Cab for Cutie with Riptides from their upcoming album, I Built You a Tower. Death Cab has been doing some interviews for this new record and has said they sort of are leaning on their back catalog. Ben Gibbard said that he realized that the fans are right. The best Death Cab albums in the eyes of the fans are, in fact, their best albums. And he said he's not aiming to make a Transatlanticism 2 with the new record, but is sort of leaning on the stuff that seems to resonate when he did the anniversary tour for that album a couple of years ago. So that certainly piques my interest. I'm excited for the album dropping on Friday. In fact, I'm so excited, I'm going to listen to it a little bit early. And you can too. All you got to do is tune in here on The Current at 9 p.m. on Thursday night for the on-air album listening party. You can hear some more tidbits from Ben Gibbard about that record and hear the entire album a couple of hours before it hits the streaming services. Rounding out that last set, you heard Everything But The Girl with their song Missing and Man of His Word. That is Cassius Culpepper there. We got some new music here from a band who just turned 40 years old this year. It's the Afghan Whigs, having more fun than ever on their new track, House of I. You're listening to The Current.

That's a breakup jam from Mitski on The Current. It's I'll Change For You off her new album Nothing's About To Happen To Me. What happened to you? Well, in that set, you heard Rhiannon from Fleetwood Mac's self-titled Last Forever. That's a song by the Canadian duo Bob Moses and the Afghan Whigs rocking you out there on House of I, their brand new single. If you were loving the shredding guitars on that Afghan Whigs track, well, stick around, because we got some local music coming up here from a legendary Minnesota punk band and a couple of younger groups who are playing The Current's Grand Old Day stage on Sunday. But before we get to those local rock songs, how about a little bit of local indie pop? This is Papa Embe with one from his new EP, Giacarlo. 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

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Zach McCormick provides your patio soundtrack before alt-country singer-songwriter His Golden Messenger performs at 6. 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

Johnny Blue Skies and the Dark Clouds on the Current. That is a situation from the new album Mutiny After Midnight. It's a record that somehow manages to merge funk, disco, and country, and then thematically manages to have songs that are overtly political next to songs that are overtly sexual. Such a trip of an experience, that new album from Johnny Blue Skies. Before that, you heard three local songs in a row. You got a classic from Husker Du, Love Is All Around. And that one's a little extra local because they shot the music video on Nicollet Mall, doing some scenes from the Mary Tyler Moore intro. Goalie Boys there with Gimme a Second and Care for You. That is new music from Papa Embe. Speaking of Goalie Boys, they are playing the Current's Grand Old Day stage in St. Paul on Sunday. You know who else is going to be there? Bunny Blood. This next band here, an up-and-coming group that is getting a lot of buzz right now. They were the top vote-getter in the Current's Minnesota Music Month scouting report poll just last month. And very excited to see them on Sunday. This is from their new EP called Was It Me? It's Can You Come Home? A little bit of local rock and roll on the Current.

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1: And everybody, if you got what it takes, because I'm Curtis Blow, and I want you to know that these are the breaks.

little bit of throwback hip-hop for you on The Current. That is Curtis Blow with an abbreviated version of his song The Breaks, a Billboard Top 100 hit back in 1980. But that is, like I said, the shortened version. The full version is almost 3 minutes longer and has a total of 84 different versions of the word break. Love a little bit of wordplay here. I'm Gannon, hanging out with you here on The Overnight Shift. If you love throwback hip-hop, well, stick around, because we're going to hear from Public Enemy a little later in the hour. Outside of hip-hop, there's really something for everybody. We got a throwback from Ella Fitzgerald and Louis Armstrong. New songs coming up from Courtney Barnett, Lucy Dacus, Mumford & Sons. And if you like some folk and country music, we'll hear two different local artists in sort of that space coming up on The Current. But first, let's go right back to the hip-hop world. Mike D is back. The guy from the Beastie Boys just dropped his first new single in almost 20 years, and it's this breakbeat tune called Switch Up. It's Mike D on The Current.

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That's a local song from Chastity Brown on The Current, but she's singing about another state, that is Colorado, the track from back in 2017. More state songs coming up, by the way, on The Current. We're going to hear two songs about Arizona and one that's got Mississippi in the title. And that one also comes from a local folk and country singer-songwriter. Before Chastity Brown, you heard Jesse Wells with his song Wheel. What was that? Well, that's Lord in the Set and Switch Up, the new song from Mike D, which he made with his son's band. His son has a band called Very Nice Person. They've been popping up at some shows together around the country. Super cool to see the Beastie Boys' legacy sort of being carried onward, and glad to have Mike D back putting out new music again. Coming up here on The Current, we're going to hear a new song from Mumford & Sons. This one comes from Lucy Dacus. She wrote this track while touring in Europe last year. It's called Planting Tomatoes, and it's on The Current.

And I say neither, either, either, or neither, or neither. Let's call the whole thing off. Yes, you like potato, and I like potato. You like tomato. Let's call the whole thing off. Yes, you like.

He Wasn't Lying. That song is pretty somber. It's Undressed on The Current from the 21-year-old pop star Somber, one from his new album, I Barely Know Her. Before that, you heard Mumford & Sons and Chris Stapleton with their new duet, Here. Ella Fitzgerald and Louis Armstrong with a classic duet, Let's Call the Whole Thing Off. And then Lucy Dacus, her new song's called Planting Tomatoes, or as Louis might call it, Planting Tomatoes, basing off of that song. You say tomato, I say tomato. We all say, let's listen to The Current. We got more great songs coming up here. A little bit of throwback hip-hop. A new Courtney Barnett collaboration is coming up. This one, a little bit of local country music from Thomas Stika. This guy's got two different shows coming up this week. He's one of the most prolific artists I see around town. Always on the lineup at different shows. This week, he'll be headlining the Turf Club on Friday night, playing The Current's Grand Old Day stage in St. Paul on Sunday. And this is the new single, Mississippi Down. It's on The Current.

0: It's an indie rock match made in heaven. Courtney Barnett and Waxahachie on the same song. That one's called Sight Unseen on The Current. Before that, you heard Oxygen by a Beach Bunny. Public Enemy in the set with By the Time I Get to Arizona, declaring rat beef with an entire state. Chuck D wrote that song in protest after the state of Arizona's governor at the time canceled Martin Luther King Jr. Day. And they got some real backlash for this. The Super Bowl was supposed to be there that year. It got withheld and moved to California. Eventually, the protest worked. They brought MLK Day back. But the beef was still a little bit fresh. A couple years later, Public Enemy opened for U2 at Sun Devil Stadium in Tempe. And when they came out for their opening set, fans are expecting all the hits. But no, they came out and played exactly one song, By the Time I Get to Arizona. That right there, a very hardcore move. Some real punk stuff from Public Enemy. If you like songs about Arizona, got one with a little more positive connotation coming up in just a few minutes here on The Current. But first, this next song, it's got nothing to do with Arizona, but it is just about as hot. It's called Volcano. It comes from the Kentucky band Girl Tones, and it's on The Current.
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The Current.

think that was the first Iron and Wine song I ever heard, and all these years later, it still hits. That is Naked As We Came from their 2004 record, Our Endless Numbered Days on the Current. I'm Gannon, hanging out with you here for two more hours, and we're having a nice, easy, breezy overnight shift. If you liked the peace and serenity and folk vibes of that Iron and Wine song, stick around. There's some tracks I think you're really going to love coming up. We're going to hear from Gigi Perez. We're going to hear from a band who kind of reminds me a little bit of Camp coming up later. We got a song from a folk singer out of Nashville who was playing a happy hours show for The Current coming up in just 2 weeks. And we'll celebrate an album anniversary for one of the biggest debut records of the 2000s, another folksy album. We'll talk about that in just a couple of minutes. But first, let's dive into some new music here from the Red Clay Strays. If you like Iron and Wine, I promise you, you're going to dig this too. It's got a little bit more country flair to it. This is off their new album, Grateful. It's called Demons in Your Choir.

Hey, this is Ben Gibbard from Death Cab for Cutie. Our latest album, I Built You a Tower, comes out on Friday, and you can hear the whole thing early, Thursday night at 9, on the Current's on-air listening party.

You're listening to The Current. That is Fleet Foxes with one from their self-titled debut album, a record that is now old enough to vote. As of today, 18 years ago, they put out that killer debut record featuring the song you just heard, Ragged Wood. And that was before Fleet Foxes even added Josh Tillman to their lineup as a drummer and backing vocalist. Josh Tillman later went on to have an illustrious solo career as Father John Misty. But back then, they had a different drummer. It was Nicholas Peterson, who also did some work with another great Pacific Northwest band, Pedro the Lion. They were really just churning out good bands in that era in the Pacific Northwest. The Head and the Heart, Death Cab for Cutie, Band of Horses. It was just wild, the stuff that was coming out of the Seattle area. But still, loving that Fleet Foxes debut album 18 years later. Before Fleet Foxes, you heard Mavis Staples covering the 2016 song from Kevin Morby, Beautiful Strangers. Talk of the Town, that is The Pretenders, and Demons in Your Choir is the new song from the Red Clay Strays. More new music for you here on The Current. We're going to hear from an English pop star in a couple of minutes. This is a folk singer out of Nashville, originally from Colorado. She's been getting a lot of buzz the last couple of years. Jason Isbell called her last album one of his favorites of 2023, and her new record, I'll Say It, is just as good, if not better. The new album's called Face the Feeling. The artist we're talking about is Joby Riccio, and I love this song. It's called Love of the Song, and it's on The Current.

No matter what genre Harry Styles is dabbling in on his albums, he's always got a great piano ballad. That one's a standout from the new record. It's American Girls on the Current off the new album Kiss All the Time, Disco Occasionally. Before you heard American Girls, you heard American Woman. Sort of a Benjamin Button situation, I suppose, if you take those songs in chronological order. That song comes from The Guess Who back in 1970. Gigi Perez in the set, that is At the Beach in Every Life. And you heard Love of the Song, some new music from Joby Riccio. 2 weeks from today, she'll be opening for Deer Tick at the Fine Line. And 2 weeks and a day from now, she'll be playing Sociable Cider Works as part of the Current's Happy Hour series. That is June 18th. You can catch her for free in Northeast Minneapolis. Again, that is June 18th. Find more information at thecurrent.org/happyhours. In just a couple of minutes on The Current, we're going to celebrate a 26th birthday for an indie pop singer. But these next three songs have something else in common. It's three in a row from bands that I just think have great band names. Just really outside-the-box type band names. And we're going to start with one of my favorites out of Minnesota. This is a group out of Duluth called the Willem Dafoe Fan Club. Is that not an incredible name for a band? And they make about as good a music as they do decisions naming their band. Check it out on this song. It's called Murder. This is Willem Dafoe Fan Club on The Current.

Happy 26th birthday to Biba Doobie. That's her new collaboration with the Marias on The Current. It's All I Did Was Dream of You. Before that, three songs in a row from bands that I think just have dynamite band names. You heard the Presidents of the United States of America with their 1995 song Lump. Buffalo Traffic Jam, another incredible band name. Kind of reminds me of Camp a little bit with their sound. That is Fool's Gold from the Montana folk band. And then, all the way from Duluth, you heard Willem Dafoe Fan Club, the local band there with their song Murder. And if you're thinking Duluth and that song was sort of slowcore-ish, I feel like I've heard this before. Well, super cool stuff. There's actually a little bit of local music legacy in that band. Their drummer, Willem Dafoe Fan Club's drummer, is Hollis Sparhawk. That is the child of Alan Sparhawk and the late, great Mimi Parker from the band Low. So sort of passing the torch and carrying on the future of Duluth Slowcore is the band Willem Dafoe Fan Club. We got some new music for you here on The Current from a certified pop star. This is Olivia Rodrigo teasing at her new album, You Seem Pretty Sad for a Girl So In Love. It's Drop Dead on The Current.

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That's The Church on The Current, going back to 1988 for Under the Milky Way. I'm Gannon, with you here for one more hour on this Wednesday morning. And coming up on The Current, got a little bit of something for everybody. If you like hip-hop beef, well, we'll hear from Kendrick Lamar and hear from an artist who just got her first number one hit thanks to a Drake song, Both Sides of the Beef. If you like indie pop, you're in the right place. We'll hear from a solo project by a member of Vampire Weekend and The Last Dinner Party. If you want to start your day with a little bit of twang, well, Casey Musgraves and the Avett Brothers might just scratch the itch. But if you just got finished getting ready and you're thinking, I just want a song that's going to make me feel fabulous. I want to feel confident in my outfit I chose today. I want to look in the mirror and say, yeah, you look good. Well, this song is going to do the trick. It's the debut single from the British pop singer Meek. It's called Fabulous, and it's on The Current.

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There's no better song for the morning than Morning Song. That is the Avett Brothers on The Current. Before that, you heard Mexico Honey by Kacey Musgraves, an absolute banger from Kendrick Lamar. That would be TV Off. And in case you happen to be on the Drake side of the Kendrick beef, well, stick around because you're going to hear from a Swedish pop singer in a little bit that was sampled on both his debut mixtape and his new album, Iceman. Before Kendrick, if you don't like Drake, well, don't get too excited. You heard Meek. That is not the Philly rapper Meek Mill. It's the English pop singer Meek with her debut single, Fabulous. We got some fabulous new music for you here on The Current. A ballad from Brandi Carlile is just around the corner. This one comes from The Last Dinner Party. Much like Meek, this is some great theatrical indie pop from over in the UK. The new song's called Count the Ways, and it's on The Current.

Mac DeMarco loves his instrument so much, he just named his album Guitar. That song from the record is called Holy on the Current. Before that, you heard You Without Me, a beautiful ballad from Brandi Carlile. A little bit of Mr. T lore, I Pity the Fool. That is Bobby Bland with a track from 1961. And you heard from the band who's playing the Palace Theater on Friday night. That is The Last Dinner Party with their new song, Count the Ways. Coming up here on The Current, got a little bit of throwback hip-hop from 1990 on the way. But this next artist, not a hip-hop artist, but she did just get her very first number one hit thanks to a rap song. It's Licky Lee, the Swedish indie pop singer, just went number one on the Billboard charts because her song I Follow Rivers was interpolated in Drake's new album Iceman. And it's not the first time that Licky Lee has had a collaboration with Drake. She actually was sampled. Her song Little Bit was a critical part of his breakout mixtape So Far Gone. So Drake and Licky Lee go way back. She's absolutely stoked about this new sample, apparently. She said she's been blasting it in her car all week. And it's good to hear that she's in a good mood, because she's also got a new album out called The After Party. A lot to celebrate in Licky Lee's world. This one from the new album is called Lucky Again. It's Licky Lee on The Current.

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Do I lust for you? Am I a sinner because I do the two? Can you let me know right now, please? Bonita Applebaum.

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New music from Gorillaz on The Current. That is Orange County. Before that, you heard Stranded by Starcrawler, Bonita Applebum, an absolute banger from Tribe Called Quest in 1990, and some new music from Licky Lee. That's the new jam, Lucky Again. I'm Gannon, feeling very lucky to have hung out with you here on this Wednesday morning. Thank you so much for being here. Don't go anywhere, because the morning show starts in just about 10 minutes here on The Current. But between now and then, the lucky letters are R-O-S. We're going to hear from Sigur Rós, Rosalía, and first, Rostam, the guy from Vampire Weekend here with one from his new solo album, American Stories. This is a song that he describes as watching America pass by outside your window. It's called The Back of a Truck, and it's on The Current.

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Oh, till you love me. Oh, till you love me. Till you love me. Till you love me. Till you love me. Till you love me. Till you love me.

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Good morning. It's The Current. Welcome to Wednesday, June 3rd. I'm Jill Riley, and you are starting your day with the early morning edition of The Current's morning show. Just ahead, music from the band Muse. At the end of this month, they're releasing their new record, The Wow Signal. This summer is going to celebrate the 20th anniversary of Black Holes and Revelations. I've got one lined up from that record for you. Also, the latest from Genesis Owusu and the kind of punkier side of David Bowie from the early 70s. Right now, new music from The Revivalists with Heart Stop on The Current.

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Zach McCormick provides your patio soundtrack before alt-country singer-songwriter His Golden Messenger performs at 6. 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

the current. Well, a pretty straight-up 1950s rock and roll riff on that David Bowie track, Hang On To Yourself, but almost the sprinklings of some early punk sounds. So that was 1972. I mean, definitely a glam rock era of David Bowie, the rise and fall of Ziggy Stardust. But it's almost like you can hear the music that's to come a little later in the 1970s. Genesis Owusu with Stampede from the new album Red Star Woo and the Worldwide Scourge. Muse with Starlight. That comes from the record Black Holes and Revelations, which will be turning 20 this summer. And Muse, they are getting ready to release a new record. The Wow Signal will be out at the end of this month. I'm Jill Riley. 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I've got some local sounds on the way for you, but first, support comes from Explore Minnesota, highlighting a variety of places to experience, from houseboat stays at Voyageurs National Park or bike rides alongside Lake Minnetonka's 125 miles of shoreline, itinerary information, and more at exploreminnesota.com. Well, this is an artist that got some love during Minnesota Music Month with the Scouting Report poll, Sophie Hiroko. Now, Sophie Hiroko has a gig coming up, okay, not this Thursday, but next Thursday, June 11th, at Mears Park as the Lower Town Sounds concert series is back for this summer. You can check out more information about upcoming events and concerts at thecurrent.org/giglist. Here's what Sophie Hiroko sounds like. Here's Ashes, local music on The Current.

The current new music from Metric with Time is a Bomb from the new album Romanticize the Dive. Going back 20 years to the debut self-titled album from Wolf Mother. I forgot they were an Australian band. Their debut record was just a monster. The band Wolf Mother, they had 6 singles from that debut record, including that song that you heard, Love Train, also Mind's Eye, Joker and the Thief, and for me, the big memorable one was Woman. They received quite a bit of attention in their home country of Australia and internationally with that debut album. They're going to be playing their debut album in full at First Avenue on Sunday, June 28th. And that's going to be a rocking good time as they celebrate 20 years of that debut record. 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More at z.umn.edu/First Tuesday. Well, just ahead, a band from Chicago that we have been big fans of since our music director heard them at South by Southwest a handful of years ago, and their lead singer, definitely in the modern day crooner category. Also, an artist that played with some psychedelic rock bands, including Jimi Hendrix, and then later would become the voice, the lead voice of the California Raisins. You're also going to hear a new one from Modest Mouse coming up. This is new from Beck, and it's definitely a kind of like laid-back, sea-change kind of Beck. It's called Ride Lonesome, and it's on The Current.

our own young. The Current, the new Modest Mouse record, An Eraser in a Maze, comes out this Friday, including that song Picking Dragon's Pockets. Before that, Buddy Miles with Them Changes. So composer, drummer, singer, guitarist, producer, he did a little bit of everything. And he was a founding member of the Chicago Blues and Soul, and like a little psychedelic at the same time. It was 1967 after all, a group called the Electric Flag. He also played with Jimi Hendrix's Band of Gypsies. And then later in the 1980s, he was the lead singer of the California Raisins. Yes, the remember the claymation singing Raisins, who started as an advertising campaign and became a pop culture phenomena. You are listening to The Current's Morning Show. Glad you're along on this Wednesday morning. About a year ago, just over a year ago, I did an interview with this singer-songwriter, Bebe Stockwell, and we talked about Bob Dylan's influence on her music. And she's got a new single called When You Know. Now, she's going on tour in the fall if you want to check out her show. She'll be in the 7th Street Entry come October. So you've got a little time to do your planning, but you can always check out The Current's concert calendar to do that planning when you go to thecurrent.org/giglist. Here's Bebe Stockwell. It's new music on The Current.

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Good morning to you. I'm Jill Riley. It's Wednesday. It's June 3rd. It's 6:02. And you are here starting your day with The Current. So glad you're waking up and starting your day with your morning soundtrack on this Wednesday morning. Sunny today with a high in the mid-80s. There's a chance of some thunderstorms tonight. Tomorrow for Thursday, partly sunny, a chance of some thunderstorms. Looks like there's a chance Thursday afternoon and late on Thursday into Friday. So if your garden is thirsty like mine, this is welcome news. Any chance of hail, though, with a thunderstorm? Jill gets real nervous over here. Right now, 62, partly cloudy in St. Paul. So it looks like some thunderstorms could develop at some point. The degree to which they will be heavy isn't exactly shaken out yet, but you can go to the Updraft weather blog and see what the Minnesota Public Radio meteorologists have to say at mprnews.org. Well, let's get things rolling and continuing with your morning soundtrack. Oh, before we do, what are you doing Thursday afternoon? Do you want to meet for happy hour? The Current has another happy hour coming up, this time with His Golden Messenger, and we'll be hanging at Surly Brewing. The event starts at 4 o'clock. So come on down. Zach McCormick will provide your soundtrack. He'll be on the ones and twos doing the DJing. And then at 6 o'clock, His Golden Messenger will be performing. So we'll see you then. Go to thecurrent.org/happyhours for more information. Now, the last happy hour that The Current threw at Insight Brewing, we had a performance from the retro soul artist from Pittsburgh, Kells. And she's getting ready to release her debut EP called Dirty Blues Princess. It's coming out on June 12th. So what does the dirty blues sound like? We'll take a listen to Kells and it will all become clear. This is the song we've been playing from her called Gone on The Current.

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The current Dr. Dog with Distant Lights. Before that, the very classic timeless sound of Baby Rose with Friends Again featuring Leon Thomas. And Baby Rose was featured on at least one track on the Leon Thomas record, Mutt. So looks like he returned the favor by showing up on Baby Rose's song, Friends Again. Arrested Development in the mix with People Every Day from their debut record, 3 years, 5 months, and 2 days in the Life Of, which came out in spring of 1992. Southern hip hop on The Currents Morning Show. 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Artists include Jeremy Messersmith and Megan and the Birdwatcher. 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This band kind of reminds me of Devo. They're called Telehealth. But in this song in particular, there's a little Devo, but then there's a little bit of like the spacey laser sounds of the Steve Miller Band. Think Jungle Love and that pew, pew, pew, pew, pew. My pew pews weren't very good this morning. I'll let Telehealth do it. Here's Cool Job on The Current.

The current new music from Alabama Shakes with American Dream. Late in the summer, Alabama Shakes, they're not playing one, but two nights at Surly Brewing Festival Field. And you can find the concert calendar anytime. We call it the gig list. You can find it at thecurrent.org/gig list. And at 7:15 this morning, we'll run down the gig list for the rest of this week into the weekend, because there are a lot of events going on to tell you about. Before that, Simon and Garfunkel with America. Air, the French group Air, in the mix with Sexy Boy, featuring a little Moog synthesizer. And the Seattle band Telehealth, I like them because they're very sarcastic. And they, especially in that cool Job song, a new song we're playing on The Current, which has a very kind of throwback Devo-ish kind of sound. It's very much about poking fun at the tech industry and corporate culture. Cool job. 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Well, Friday's a busy one for album releases. The new Death Cab for Cutie album is coming out. It's called I Built You a Tower. Make sure you're listening to The Current Thursday night for an album listening party with Death Cab for Cutie's Ben Gibbard telling you the stories behind the songs and the album. So you get to hear that before the album drops on Friday. What else is coming out Friday? The new Lizzo album, the new album from Modest Mouse. There's a new one from Of Montreal dropping. And Vince Staples has a new record coming out Friday. It's called Cry Baby. And here's a little taste of it. Vince Staples with White Flag. It's new music on The Current.

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The Current Mitski with In a Lake from the new Mitski album, and Nothing's About to Happen to Me. Before that, Minnesota's own Polisa. Polisa, they're going to be part of the Lower Town Sounds series. And so that happens at Mears Park in St. Paul. In fact, it kicks off this Thursday with Dr. Mambo's Combo, Purple Funk Metropolis, and Lip Speak Louder, which is, I would say, right in line, has the vibe of what really is Prince Week, with Prince Celebration going on this week. But Polisa will be part of Lower Town Sounds next week on Thursday, on June 11th, with another local, Sophie Hiroko. In fact, Channy from Polisa is going to pop into the Current's Morning Show next week and catch up with Nil. 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I'm Jill Riley. 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Tori Amos has a new album out called In Times of Dragons, and this song features backup vocals from Tori's daughter. 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
1: Oh, welcome. Hey.
0: Welcome to Wednesday. I know St. Patrick's Day was months ago already, but sometimes you just need a nice little top of the morning on a Wednesday. Jill and Nil with you on the Currents Morning Show.
1: Hey, Jill, there's so much going on this weekend, but did you know that on Sunday, it's Grand Ole Day again?
0: Yes, I do know. I'm going to be showing up there.
1: Yeah, you're going to be hosting the Grand Stage, which is powered by The Current at Grand Ole Day. And the lineup, there's music all over Grand Ole Day, but the Grand Stage powered by The Current, that's where you're going to be. That is where Gully Boys, The Plastic Constellations, Thomas Stika, and Bunny Blood is going to be.
0: I'm excited to see Bunny Blood.
1: Oh, they're so good live.
0: I didn't get to see them during the local show taping, so, but I did hear the ceiling was rumbling in building. Because we're a floor below where that performance was in the forum at Minnesota Public Radio. And I had such a case of FOMO. So I'm looking forward to seeing them on Sunday.
1: I give them, because I was in that audience, if you will, 10 out of 10. That was really good live.
0: Okay.
1: Really good live.
0: So Grand Ole Day is happening, all day. And if you want to get your activities started early, you could start your day with a 5K and then rock out.
1: Yeah, okay. Why wouldn't you?
0: All day long, Grand Ole Day. I have a very full dance card this weekend, and now I'm complaining that I have too much to do, that I actually had to turn a couple things down. This doesn't always happen to me. I know. So that's just how busy it is.
1: Well, coming up at 8:30 today, Laserbeak's going to join us in studio to talk about the Plastic Constellations. We're just going to catch up. We're going to see what the group has been up to and hear what they've got planned for their show on Sunday at the Grand Stage, powered by The Current at Grand Ole Day. So that's coming up at 8:30. In about 15 minutes, though, we'll run down just a list of events going on in and around the Twin Cities. And then, Jill, what is happening in music history today?
0: We're going to celebrate an album anniversary from Tegan and Sarah, some of our favorite Canadians. But the gig list pick, you won't want to miss it, because not only is it Prince Week, it's Shaka Khan Week.
1: Yes.
0: We'll tell you why coming up during the gig list. So, hey, Jason Singer, he is the main driving force behind Michigander. It's really his project, but when he goes out on the road, he has a band. Well, Michigander has a new record coming July 31st, and then hitting the road for a tour in support of that record. That tour we're going to get them later in the tour. It'll be in fall, in November, at the Fine Line. Here's the new song we're playing from Michigander, and it's called Freaking Out. It's on The Current.

Hey, this is Ben Gibbard from Death Cab for Cutie. Our latest album, I Built You a Tower, comes out on Friday, and you can hear the whole thing early, Thursday night at 9, on the Current's on-air listening party.

0: The current music from Bleachers, led by super producer Jack Antonoff, that was You and Forever. From the new record, which is out now, Everyone for 10 Minutes. And when Bleachers rolls through town, they'll be playing at the Armory. And you can find more information at thecurrent.org/gig list. In fact, we'll tell you more about what's coming up in the gig list for the rest of this week into the weekend. Boy Genius, the super group, including, let's see, you got Phoebe Bridgers, you got Lucy Dacus, and there's one more. Julian Baker. I know you. Well, Phoebe Bridgers, for the past month, has been doing these pop-up shows all around the country. And recently, Phoebe Bridgers announced that she's doing this huge show at Madison Square Garden. And the name of that Boy Genius song is $20. Mm-hmm. You could buy 20 tickets for that.
1: Because they start at $1, and then there are options to do $5 or $10 or $20.
0: Yeah, but I mean, still, for a show at Madison Square Garden that's in high demand, I mean, that's a big part of the story. So it's like, Phoebe Bridgers, what else are you cooking up? She's cooking something. She's got something in the slow cooker, but we just don't know what it tastes like yet. Okay. I feel like there's going to be more on the way from Phoebe Bridgers, because this has all got to be leading up to something. And I will say, I don't know how many fans like entered there. Basically, they did like a lottery, and then people got chosen for a ticket, because obviously the demand was going to be higher than the seats available. But then people, like, they signed up online and then they find out if they got their ticket. So there are some very happy Phoebe Bridgers fans and some that are maybe super bummed out. But you know what? Super bummed out. Like I said, something is cooking from Phoebe Bridgers. All right, we'll get into the gig list in just a moment. But first, programming on The Current is supported by the Science Museum of Minnesota, presenting Science After Dark on Friday evenings. Adult-focused access to exhibits, omni-theater films, and activities in a relaxed museum setting. Tickets and info at smm.org. It's The Current's gig list. Stay connected to concerts on air and anytime at thecurrent.org/gig list. All right, Nil, the week, just we're picking up in the busy department here. There are so many different events going on.
1: Absolutely. Starting this evening, the Print Celebration kickoff party with Chaka Khan, DJ Lenka Paris. That is at First Avenue this evening. Tomorrow, The Current having a happy hour at Surly. His Golden Messenger going to be taking the stage. It starts at 4 o'clock with a DJ set. Who's going to be out there?
0: Oh, Zach will be there.
1: Oh, good. Mm-hmm. Zach will be out there DJing. He likes to DJ records, too. I don't know if he's going to, but he does like breaking out the vinyl. And then His Golden Messenger takes the stage at 6 o'clock. Taj Mahal and the Phantom Blues Band playing at the Dakota tomorrow night. Gold Minefield having an album release with Chani Lena at Berlin. Lower Town Sounds kicks off tomorrow as well at Mears Park in St. Paul. Dr. Mambo's Combo, Purple Funk Metropolis, and Lips Speak Louder. We're not even to Friday yet, Jill. On Friday, the last dinner party playing at the Palace Theater, Print Celebration of Life 10th Year Anniversary Concert at the Armory. Now, that's the one where the New Power Generation and the Revolution are going to unite, plus Morris Day, Tevin Campbell, Bilal, Miguel, and more. Thomas Stika having a show at the Turf Club on Friday, and Aiden Intro with LaSalle at the 7th Street Entry. On Saturday, Minneapolis Rodeo featuring Nikki Lane, the Cactus Blossoms, Miko Marx, the Gringos, Sam Holt, and a Dolly Parton cover band. That's at Surly Brewing Festival Field.
0: And it's actually part of an actual rodeo.
1: Yes.
0: Okay.
1: Yeah, it's a music part of it. But and that one starts early. It starts at noon. The Prince Celebration Block Party is on Saturday. It starts at 2 o'clock. Now, we learned from Ben Johnson yesterday that the sing-along, that the 12 songs where people are going to come together and sing along, starts about 4:30, right?
0: Okay, so I did get a couple messages from some friends, and they're like, are we going to this block party Saturday or what? Mm-hmm. So there's a lot of interest in it. I think it's going to be busy, just a heads up, in and around downtown Minneapolis. find your way to the Big Prince mural, which is just down the street from First Avenue. Mm-hmm. The block party is going on all day. The sing-along portion, you said 4:30, right?
1: Mm-hmm. Okay. And then the block party celebration at First Avenue starts at 7 o'clock. DJ Jake Rude and DJ Miss Britt. And then the Train Days Music Fest is also happening on Saturday. Jeremy Messersmith, Megan and the Birdwatcher, Colin Bracewell, Lamar, Keep for Cheap. That is at Union Depot South Lawn in St. Paul. That one starts a little early too at 3 o'clock. And then Sunday, grand old day. Stop by the grand stage powered by the current to see Gully Boys, the Plastic Constellations, Thomas Dika, Bunny Blood, and Jill Riley, who'll be hosting the stage.
0: Hi, hostess with the mostest over here. But fingers crossed for some good weather this weekend. I know so far Saturday is looking really nice. I know some rain might be rolling in sometime in the next couple of days, but I'm looking at Saturday. It looks pretty good. The forecast, I don't like to go past a few days out because, Mother Nature hasn't decided yet. So looking forward to seeing you somewhere this weekend. And you can find the gig list calendar if you're like, wait, where, what, what's all, that's a lot.
1: It is.
0: Just go to thecurrent.org/gig list and you can plan out your activities, events, and live music experiences. So, Nil, as you mentioned, this big kickoff to Prince Celebration Week, the Queen of Funk at First Avenue tonight, Chaka Khan.
1: Chaka Khan?
0: Chaka Khan, who has certainly a direct line to Prince, as she recorded one of his songs, a Prince song that originally showed up on the self-titled record, so his second studio album. Chaka Khan did her own version featuring Grandmaster Melly Mel. Here's I Feel For You, and it's on the current.
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0: It's the...
1: The Current. That's Jesse Wells with War is a God. Jesse Wells, last year at the Americana Awards, won a Spirit of Americana Award, kind of like a Lifetime Achievement Award. Well, this year, Jesse Wells is nominated for a couple Americana Awards, and those will be handed out later in the fall at Americana Fest, in that awards ceremony at the Ryman Auditorium in Nashville. Before that, Chaka Khan singing a Prince song and one that she made a big hit in 1984, I Feel For You. Chaka Khan's version this year was inducted into the National Archives, the National Recording Registry, for recordings that are culturally, historically, or aesthetically significant and inform or reflect life in the U.S. And Chaka Khan, the Queen of Funk, she'll be putting that impact and her connection to Prince on stage tonight in the First Avenue main room as a big kickoff to Prince Celebration Week. 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It's 7:31, and it is time to go back about a decade. From milestones to memorable events, it's Today in Music History on The Current's Morning Show. Today is June 3rd, the year 2026. Going back to the year 2016, 10 years ago, when Tegan and Sara released their eighth studio album, Love You to Death. It was produced by a big-time producer in the pop music world, Greg Kurstin. Greg Kurstin, who is also half of The Bird and the Bee with Inara George, produced that record. Tegan and Sara had collaborated with him in the past on their record Heartthrob. It was Love You to Death that we're talking about, though. It entered the Billboard 200 album chart at number 16 on the day of its release. Definitely on the strength of the lead single, which is this one right here. It's called Boyfriend. It's the history highlight on The Current.

The current Today's History highlight comes from, well, I don't know who your favorite Canadian twins are, but like that list is super long to choose from. Famous ones anyway, Tegan and Sarah with Boyfriend. And that comes from a record that's definitely part of their poppier era. Love You to Death came out 10 years ago on this day. And that single certainly, you know, pushed that record on the day it was released to debut at number 16 on the Billboard 200 album chart. That record made plenty of year-end best-of lists, and it was 10 years ago that we're looking back for Today in Music History. And I'll tell you what, if you are really into music history, like I am, I would urge you to go over to thecurrent.org/history. And then each day you can take a deeper dive into Today in Music History. 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Rooted in Christian education and focused on equipping students with the academics and relationships they need to excel. More information at minnehahaacademy.net. 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This is M.T. Jones. Not empty, but the letters M.T. M.T. 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
1: Hey, I'm Bill DeVille. The Cars released their debut album on June 6, 1978. 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

Dang, that is the name of the song, after all, from Rainbow Kitten Surprise. The Black Keys, before that, they've got a new album out. It is a covers album. It's called Peaches, and that was You Got to Lose. 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And look at that, it's Wednesday today. 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So just ahead, there's a song coming up from the Mountain Goats. If you're a fan of the Mountain Goats, heads up, they've got a new record on the way. And the song, the first song that we're playing from this new Mountain Goats record, it's based on a very strange story from the early 90s involving Charlie Sheen. Yes, the actor Charlie Sheen. So well before his winning days. I'll tell you that story coming up just ahead because I had to chuckle first when I read the song title, and then when I listened to it, I'm like, it's just funny that it's the basis for a song. All right, right now, music from Suki Waterhouse with Back in Love on The Current.

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0: 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Welcome to Wednesday, June 3rd. It is just a hair after 8 o'clock, 8:01. 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
1: Hey, Grand Old Day's coming up this weekend. Sunday, actually, on Grand Avenue in St. Paul. And the grand stage is powered by The Current. And the lineup, just fantastic, Jill. You got the Gully Boys. Mm-hmm. You got Thomas Stika.
0: Yes.
1: You got Bunny Blood, which was one of the top vote getters for the Minnesota Music Month scouting report.
0: It was the top vote getter.
1: Yeah.
0: Oh, bam.
1: And so good live. I have seen them live and do recommend. Did I say Thomas Stika?
0: Yes, you did.
1: And Plastic Constellations also on the bill coming up at 8:30 today. Laserbeat going to be joining us in studio. We're going to be finding out what the band's been up to since they were last in and see what they've got planned for the show. That's going to start right around 8:30.
0: Yeah, they joined us just a few months ago to talk about their big reunion show.
1: Yeah.
0: And look at that. It wasn't just a one-off, as they'll be performing this Sunday at Grand Old Day.
1: Yeah, so like we got to find out if they've got new music on the... I remember when they were here, I think I took their first band pictures and like, I think Laserbeak told me like a bunch of years, like 18 years or something.
0: Oh, that's pretty sweet.
1: Yeah.
0: That's great. Yeah, what is the key to going on hiatus and coming back together? Clearly you enjoy each other's company.
1: Aww.
0: So it'll be cool to check in with Laserbeak and see if there's any new
1: yeah, what's happening?
0: News.
1: What's going on?
0: Mm-hmm.
1: We'll find out.
0: All right, we'll find out at 8:30. Nil,
1: what?
0: Charlie Sheen.
1: Okay, yes, okay.
0: The actor Charlie
1: Sheen. All
0: right,
1: Sheen. We're going there. Let's do it.
0: I have some favorite roles that Charlie Sheen has played. Big fan of his work in the late 80s and early 90s.
1: Okay.
0: Major League, it's a movie that I quote at least once a week to this day, probably because I play on a co-ed slow pitch softball game. So there are a lot of Major League quotes getting thrown around. But that was a big role for him. I just like the movie Hot Shots, one of those like very slapstick kind of comedies.
1: I don't think I've seen that one.
0: It's very silly. But Charlie Sheen and that period of his life. So we're going to go back before...
1: Wild Thing. He was Wild Thing, right?
0: Yes, Ricky Vaughn. Great arm, just not a whole lot of control. But Charlie Sheen didn't have a whole lot of control that era of his life. The late 80s, early 90s, it was, you know, party time. Charlie Sheen was, you know, on camera. Probably didn't notice this, but behind the scenes was struggling. And after many years, you know, you get to the point with Charlie Sheen where then, you know, then there's a generation that isn't so much about Major League. They know Charlie Sheen through the Tiger Blood stuff and winning and all of that.
1: Yeah, you know, Jill, of all the things I thought we were going to talk about today, I didn't know Charlie Sheen was going to be one of them. So I'm here for this.
0: Well, I'm a big fan of the Sheen Estevez family.
1: Yeah.
0: So Charlie Sheen, the reason I'm bringing up Charlie Sheen. Now, I watched the documentary about Charlie Sheen. I did not read his memoir, and I have to wonder in the memoir if he addresses this story, because I feel like this is a story that when passed down through the ages, you start to wonder if things are actually just urban legend or if it's something that actually happened. Well, the Mountain Goats have a new record on the way in early August, and it's called Days. And believe it or not, John Darnielle of the Mountain Goats was inspired by a Charlie Sheen story from the early 90s.
1: Oh, I can see that. Yeah.
0: Yeah. And so here's what happened. So Charlie Sheen was watching a movie. I don't know if it was given to him by a friend. I really don't know that part. But it was this Japanese horror film, like one of those real like blood and guts torture kind of movies. Those movies do nothing for me, Nil, so I would have shut it off after 2 seconds.
1: Yeah.
0: So it's this like infamous story of this movie that was just like so brutal and so full of gore and blood that Charlie Sheen was uncomfortable with what he was watching.
1: Charlie Sheen was uncomfortable?
0: He was. So see, even though he was out of control, there was still some sort of like moral compass of right and wrong going on in Charlie Sheen's mind. He was so disturbed by the movie that he was convinced that it was real. And he was like, oh my gosh, I don't think this is fiction. I don't think that this isn't special effects. This is a real, like he thought he was watching like a snuff film.
1: Mm.
0: And he was so upset about it that I guess the story goes that he reached out to the feds like to the FBI, like, hey, I think I have evidence of a homicide. Now, he was disturbed by it, but I think there was a little paranoia fueled by
1: I'm impressed.
0: Drug use and activity going on.
1: Yeah, but I'm impressed with the desire to do the right thing.
2: Right. Like I said, there was still hey, I know the difference between right and wrong in my soul here. But John Darnielle wrote this song, and it's coming from, it seems like it's coming from the perspective of Charlie Sheen. So it's called Charlie Sheen Reaches Out to the Feds. Only the mountain goats could do it. Take a listen. It's on The Current.

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The Current. That's Robin with Talk to Me from the new record, Sexistential. Before that, a classic from The Replacements. For everybody taking public transportation this morning, there was Kiss Me on the Bus. X, the band X, with their version of Wild Thing. 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It's 8:20. 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This Sunday is Grand Old Day all along Grand Avenue in St. Paul. It's a long time, a St. Paul tradition. And The Current is powering the Grand Stage. And just ahead, I have a special guest in the studio. What do Doomtree, Shredders, Mixed Blood Majority have in common? Yes, all Twin Cities hip-hop, but all involving producer, beatmaker, and musician Laserbeak, who before that, a member of the Plastic Constellations. And the Plastic Constellations are part of the lineup, and we'll talk more about the lineup. We'll talk about Grand Old Day. We'll talk about what the Plastic Constellations have been up to since we last checked in. Just ahead, so keep listening to The Current's morning show. So a few years back, this British artist was recognized as the rising star at the Brit Awards. Holly Humberstone is going to be performing at the Varsity Theater this month, June 19th. And you can find more information about upcoming events, concerts, all that good stuff. 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

0: The Current, that is Dua Sale, featuring a familiar voice, Bon Iver, with the song Glow, and that's from the new Dua Sale record of Earth and Wires, and that tour will be coming through the Twin Cities this fall, so it'll be late September at the Fine Line. More information about upcoming concerts and events, and I know we're not even like full on into summer yet, but you can start planning ahead for fall. 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And by Minnesota Carlson and their First Tuesday Speaker Series at the University of Minnesota, featuring candid conversations with some of the biggest names in business. More at z.umn.edu/First Tuesday. 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Driving impaired can lead to costly fines or worse. There's extra enforcement now on Minnesota roads. Message from the Minnesota Department of Public Safety. Well, this Sunday, a St. Paul tradition is back, and it's been decades long as plenty of people consider Memorial Day weekend to be the kickoff to summer. In St. Paul, we know that the kickoff to summer is Grand Ole Day, and it's coming up this Sunday. And The Current is powering the grand stage with an all-local lineup, including Bunny Blood, Thomas Stika, Gully Boys, and the Plastic Constellations. And so we're going to talk Plastic Constellations with our guest this morning, producer, beat maker, guitar player, musician. You would know him from Doomtree, Shredders, Mixed Blood Majority. But before any of that, a band called the Plastic Constellations. Laserbeak is here.
1: Hey.
2: Hi.
1: How we doing?
0: We're doing well. I'm feeling the Prince celebration energy in the air. Shaka Khan is at First Avenue tonight.
1: Yeah, I didn't realize it was Shaka Khan Day when I got here.
0: I know.
1: I was like, let's go.
2: And I am just going to throw it out there. Shaka Khan, if she wants to stop by the studio, always welcome.
1: Yes. Holler Shaka.
0: Yeah, we're feeling the vibes this morning. But there are so many things going on. I mean, it's like, what a great time to be in the Twin Cities. And if you are even going to try to tell us that you feel like you have nothing to do this weekend, you can't do that because there's so much going on, especially Grand Ole Day. And I'm happy to say that I'll be there as well. It's been a long time. Laserbeak, have you played Grand Ole Day before?
1: I think so.
0: Yeah.
1: It's been that long, though, where I'm like, I know, I remember, we were talking about the golf carts through the alleys. Like, I remember that. So, yeah, we definitely did at some point, but it might be like 20 years ago.
0: Yeah, it's been a while. I have not attended in quite some time, and I've lived in St. Paul the entire time that I've lived in the Twin Cities. But I know that it is a St. Paul tradition, and I know that, you know, music is a big part of it. So, Laserbeak, you were here just a few months ago.
1: I know, I can't quit you.
0: I know, and it wasn't just you, but other band members of the Plastic Constellations. And for anyone who is not familiar with the Plastic Constellations, maybe we could just, like, set the table real quick.
1: Yes.
0: So, the Plastic Constellations, I mean, this band goes back, the origin story, it started, like, what, 30 years ago?
1: Yeah, basically, yeah. I met these guys in, basically, 7th grade, and and it was like first band, learned how to play our instruments together, played, you know, started out playing school dances and things like that, basement shows, birthday parties, and then got into high school, started playing out in the city and hit the road and had a career, a full-blown, like, you know, we were touring and that was our thing for a while. So we haven't played a show in 15 years until last month when we did a little reunion weekend run. We crushed it.
2: Oh, nice. Yes.
0: That's so good because we talked to you before the reunion show.
1: Yeah.
0: And I could maybe sense that there was some, I hope we can pull this off.
1: I was dripping wet with sweat.
2: And then where were your shows? Because you played a series.
1: Yeah, we did Chicago, Milwaukee, and then we closed things out at the Turf Club.

0: and the warm-up was nice. We're, you know, we're in our 40s, and we hadn't done this, and we are a loud, energetic rock band. So when you're moving on stage for an hour, I'm at 43, that takes some conditioning.
1: Calisthenics.
0: So, yeah, exactly.
2: What was it like to pick up your guitar again?
0: It was terrifying.
2: Yeah.
0: It was horrific. And it took, like, no joke, like 6 months of, like, staring at it for my hand to remember what it was supposed to do. So it was very scary.
2: Yeah, because well, when I've watched you perform, like with the Doomtree crew,
0: yeah,
2: like, you know, you're behind, like you're making beats,
0: yeah,
2: and you know, and so I guess there is that, like, am my hands gonna remember what to do?
0: Totally. And with, you know, with producing, I do the heavy lifting in my basement. And then when I'm playing live, I get to just bang out and have fun, and I can drink some beers and just be like chill. And with Plastic Constellations, it's like, don't eat dinner beforehand, and you get one beer, and then you have to drink gallons of water on stage. So it is a different beast.
1: Yeah, was it like that in your 20s?
0: Not so much.
2: It was like, flip it around.
0: Yeah, exactly.
2: Laserbeak is here. We're talking the Plastic Constellations, who are part of the lineup for this Sunday's Grand Ole Day, the grand stage powered by the current, with Bunny Blood. Bunny Blood being the top vote getter for the Minnesota Music Month Scouting Report poll this year. Minnesota's own, St. Paul's own, Thomas Stika,
0: yeah.
2: Plastic Constellations, and then Gully Boys will be rounding out the day on the grand stage. Just looking at this lineup, Laserbeak, I think we're going to have some fun on Sunday.
0: I'm so stoked. I am thrilled. Like, kudos to the curation. I can't wait to see Bunny Blood. I can't wait to see Thomas Stika. I've never gotten to see either of them live. And Gully Boys are going to absolutely destroy it. So
2: yeah, I think I've seen Gully Boys probably the most times, but it's been a while.
0: Right.
2: You know,
0: yeah,
2: it's been a while. So the grand stage, the current is powering the grand stage at Grand Ole Day this Sunday. So I am curious, Laserbeak, what are you guys planning for the show? What are you hoping for on Sunday?
0: There has been rumors on the text thread that a couple confetti cannons were purchased.
1: Ooh,
0: so I might have to run that by the stage manager. Okay. But so get ready for glitter.
2: That's when you do and then ask for forgiveness.
0: Exactly.
2: Later.
0: We're always happy to push the broom at the end of the show, so it's no problem. We'll clean it up.
2: It's fine. I'll help clean
0: right?
2: up. I'll be there.
0: Yeah.
2: Yeah. Worth it.
0: But yeah, we're excited because we didn't plan on doing another show. David from The Current reached out after the mini run and was like, you want to run it back? And we said, why not? So we're already like tour tight. My kids are going to actually get to come to the show. And they weren't born when this band was active. So they're going to see the show. Hopefully it's not too cringy for them. But
1: yeah, do you tell them stories? And they're like, yeah, whatever,
0: yeah,
1: Dad.
0: Exactly.
1: Sounds cool.
0: That's my whole life right now. Two 12-year-olds and a 14-year-old. The eye roll is outrageous.
2: Like you can't do anything right. You can't do anything that isn't cringe.
0: Yeah,
2: right?
0: Exactly.
2: Even me saying that was cringe.
1: Yeah,
0: exactly. I know. So I'm hoping to like dispel the wash dunk rumors and just kind of bring it to my full potential.
1: Yeah, you know what you're going to get. You're going to, yeah, I guess that was pretty cool.
0: Yeah, it was all right.
1: Yeah,
0: it was cool.
2: I guess you guys are okay.
0: Yeah, exactly.
2: Laserbeak is here. The Plastic Constellations, part of the lineup for this Sunday's Grand Ole Day, the grand stage powered by The Current. And by the way, you can find more information about this Sunday at Grand Ole Day and where we're going to be located. Mm-hmm. I know we're near Brasa,
0: yeah,
2: on,
0: yeah,
2: Grand Avenue.
1: Right over there. Also, the grand stage powered by The Current, funded by the Minnesota Legacy Amendments Arts and Cultural Heritage Fund. The stage is free. It's open to everyone. So great day of music ahead of us.
2: Yeah. And what do you love, Laserbeak, in particular about summertime block parties?
0: Oh my God. I mean, this is what we've all been waiting for. We just hunker down all winter long. It's been a hellacious winter. And now we get to like really enjoy this time. So I just love like interacting with my neighbors again. You know, just mm-hmm. like this is why we stay here, is for this type of activity. So I cannot wait to just rip it up. It's going to be nuts.
2: All right. This Sunday, Grand Ole Day. Laserbeak, we'll see you there.
0: All right. Thank you.
2: With the Plastic Constellations, I got a question as we go out with a Plastic Constellations classic. The song Bring What You Bring. Can you tell us any stories about this song in particular?
0: I definitely bit some of the lyrics from a Mike McLaughlin song that I had produced. It was back at the time when Doomtree and Plastic Constellations were like in tandem and we would be playing shows together. So we were like, I would steal lyrics from the rappers, and the rappers would steal lyrics from the rock band, and it was this kind of incestuous thing. So there's that.
2: Okay, very good.
0: There's some bars in there, and we usually play this one because it's just like an absolute heater live. So I can't wait to get into it.
2: I'm guessing it's going to make the set list.
0: It's in there.
2: Okay.
0: There's only a certain amount of songs we remember how to play.
2: Right.
0: So this one is definitely in there.
2: All right. Sounds good. We look forward to hearing it on Sunday at Grand Ole Day. Thanks again to Laserbeak. Thank you, Laserbeak.
0: Yeah. Thanks for having
1: me. Thank
0: you.
2: Here it is. Bring What You Bring. And Mike Miquelon.
0: Yeah. Shout out.
2: Thank you very much. It's on the current.

0: The Current. That is Tame Impala with Loser. I don't know why I say it like that. Loser. Because it sounds friendlier than loser.
1: I don't know, Jill. I gotta be honest with you.
0: Maybe there's not a big difference between the two. Either way, another good jam from Tame Impala that we've been playing on The Current. We also featured some local music, a throwback to the aughts. The aughts, the naughty aughties. Although I'd call more of bands from Britain the naughty aughties of the mid-aughts, but certainly one that came out of the Midwest, and we were really excited for them back in the mid-aughts. That's like about when I moved to the Twin Cities, and I remember the Plastic Constellations were all the buzz. And they are back together after all these years. I mean, they went on something like a 15-year hiatus, but they are a band that got back together, or they got together in high school. And so this is a group of guys that have known each other, forever for the majority of their lives. And they are back playing this year. They are part of the Grand Stage, Grand Old Day lineup that is powered by The Current, including Bunny Blood, Tomastika, Plastic Constellations, and Gully Boys. And it was a lot of fun to have Laserbeak, who some know well from the Doomtree Collective, but before the Doomtree Collective, he was playing guitar in a rock band with the Plastic Constellations. So it was really fun. I felt like the Laserbeak joy leading up to Sunday for Grand Old Day. More information about Grand Old Day can be found at thecurrent.org. You can check out the gig list calendar. So, Nil, also at thecurrent.org, that's where the Coffee Breakers unite each and every weekday morning.
1: Yeah, Jill, you know what?
0: Yes?
1: Jill, you know what?
0: Wait, can you say that again?
1: Wait, you know what? Okay, it's National Repeat Day. That is the thing. So today we're taking your song suggestions for songs you want to hear that have repetitive lyrics. Like, we were thinking of examples the other day being yesterday. I was thinking about Bill Withers, right? I know. I think he says it 26 times.
0: I've never counted. 26.
1: So any song that you would like to hear that has repetitive lyrics, it doesn't have to be 26 times, but you can get those song suggestions in at the Coffee Break post at thecurrent.org.
0: Scary part about a song with repetitive lyrics is that I find that those are the easiest to get stuck in my head.
1: Yeah, well, that's kind of one of the things, right?
0: Mm-hmm. On about a 30-minute loop.
1: What is it? It's a mnemonic device where it like sticks in your
0: oh my gosh
1: in your head.
0: The things
1: is that,
0: that
1: right?
0: stick in this head. What? Could you say that again?
1: Uh-huh.
0: Could you say that again?
1: Uh-huh.
0: All right, the repetitive lyrics, and you are working on it already. And if you are not working on it with the Coffee Breakers, everyone's welcome to be a Coffee Breaker over at the website each and every weekday morning at thecurrent.org. 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Nil, what are you looking at for music news today?
1: Well, Jack White, not just a musician. I'll tell you about his latest artistic venture. Lots of kind of like orchestral news today. Indie artists doing like orchestral projects. So we'll talk about that. It's including one that's a favorite of The Current that's going on tour to play with local orchestras. So we'll talk about that. And a big anniversary tour headed this way. It's all coming up in music news.
0: All right, the classic sound of Leve. Leve put out the record A Matter of Time last year, but it wasn't long ago that a deluxe version of this record came out called A Matter of Time, The Final Hour. And that deluxe version, well, Nil, deluxe versions tend to include unreleased music. And so there was a new song that came along with this called Mad Woman. It's Leve on The Current.

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1: Time is it!
0: Good morning. It's time to start your day.

0: You are listening to The Currents Morning Show. Welcome to Wednesday. It's June 3rd. It's 9 o'clock. And thank you so much for waking up and starting your day with your morning soundtrack. Jill and Nil with you. We're thinking about today's 9:30 coffee break. This is where we throw out a topic, and then you help us put together a set of music to address the topic of the day. And it's just, it's going to be like, it's like a review. It's real repetitive today.
1: It is, because it's National Repeat Day. That's what we're doing today. Songs with repeating lyrics. They could repeat one, like, a few times. They could repeat 26 times, like Bill Withers, if you will. But lots of great suggestions coming in. You can get yours in at the Coffee Break post at thecurrent.org.
2: I read the news.
3: He's a what? He's a newspaper man. What's the buzz? Tell me what's happening.
0: All right, Nil, what is going on in music news today?
1: All right. Well, Jill, did you know that Jack White is a man of many talents?
0: Yes. Yes, I do. And going back to when he was a young man and he was like reupholstering furniture as an apprentice. And he also was playing in a rock band. And throughout the years, it like is revealed more and more of his talents and his interests.
1: Absolutely. So he just opened his debut art show. The exhibition is called These Thoughts May Disappear, and it does feature a mix of carpentry, upholstery, assemblage, and reappropriation. So this is open from now until September 13th at Damien Hirst's Newport Street Gallery in London. And I did see some like social media videos of this. There's like this 30-foot tall like tree thing happening.
0: I saw a chair that he reupholstered with a piece of artwork, like the canvas from a piece of artwork. And I thought that was kind of cool, because I went, oh, yeah, you are like someone who has the skill and knowledge to do that, but not doing it with a traditional piece of like upholstery or fabric. So I found the furniture as art to be really interesting. Some of the pieces, as I watched the social media videos that were going around, I was like, you know what? It's not for me, but it's for somebody.
1: Yeah.
0: That's all I got to say.
1: Okay, so let's see here. We are going to go. There's a lot of orchestral stories to talk about today. We are going to start with St. Vincent. Her latest release, Live in London, came out back in March. It featured her 2025 BBC Proms performance with the Jules Buckley Orchestra. Now she's kicked off a North American tour where she's performing with local orchestras. The run of shows launched last night in Pittsburgh with the Pittsburgh Symphony Orchestra. She'll stop in Chicago for a show with the Chicago Symphony on July 25th. The vinyl version of her Live in London album will be out on July 10th and is available for pre-order now. But speaking of BBC Proms, the 2026 season is looking pretty good. Elbows, Guy Garvey, Wiseblood, Gruff Rhys, and more are set to perform at the Proms this summer. This year's edition of the BBC Music Series will kick off Friday, July 17th and run until Saturday, September 12th, with artists from rock, indie, and alternative genres mixed with an orchestra. Now, the Proms will be broadcast on BBC Radio 3 and BBC Sounds, as well as BBC TV and iPlayer. And Digable Planets are celebrating a huge milestone by performing their 1994 album, Blowout Comb, in full. The run of shows is in continued celebration of the record's 30th anniversary. So it came out in 1994, so just a little over 30 years. The legendary hip-hop group will stop at the Fillmore on October 17th.
0: I don't know that record as well as I know the, what's the other big record from Digable Planets? It's,
1: Is it the one Cool Like That?
0: Reachin', yeah. Mm-hmm. Oh, Reachin', yes. So, Rebirth of Slick, Cool Like That is probably like their signature song.
1: Mm-hmm.
0: But Blowout Comb, what did you say?
1: 1994.
0: Okay, so just over 30 years ago. I have a question for you.
1: Okie dokie.
0: Okay, there were two singles off of that record.
1: There were.
0: There's Dial 7 and there's Ninth Wonder.
1: Ooh.
0: Do you have a preference?
1: I'm going to say...
0: There's no wrong answer
1: here. I'm
0: going
1: to say Dial 7 just because 7 comes before 9.
0: Okay, great. All right. Well, that's what we're going to go with. Sometimes it's that easy. Sometimes it can be that easy to put together a playlist. Here's Diggable Planets on The Current.

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Zach McCormick provides your patio soundtrack before alt-country singer-songwriter His Golden Messenger performs at 6. 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

0: The Current. That's Kacey Musgraves. I get the feeling she's talking about a lack of relations in her life.
1: You think?
0: Just listening to those lyrics, I don't think she's talking about the weather. Uh-huh. Listen, Middle of Nowhere is the new Kacey Musgraves record.
2: And that one, it's one of my favorite albums of the year so far.
0: Well.
2: It's on my list.
0: I like that it has a very, like, classic outlaw Texas sound to it.
2: It sure does, and it goes throughout the whole album. And her and Miranda Lambert, who are known for, like, maybe not being the best of friends. They have reunited on a song, bonding over their love of Willie Nelson in it. So they've come together, and there's a song on the record.
0: There you go. Willie Nelson, bringing peace between singers and country stars. I love that. Jill, Nil, and Zach with you. We are thinking about today's coffee break. We threw out the topic, and then you were invited to help us put together a set of music to play back for you at 9:30 for the coffee break.
2: Now, listen, it is National Repeat Day.
0: Wait, what is it?
2: National Repeat Day. Bring it back one more time. National Repeat Day.
0: Okay, thank you. I think I got it.
2: Do you got it? Because it's a National Repeat Day.
0: Okay, perfect.
2: Okay. Well, here's the deal is we are taking your song suggestions, any song with repetitive lyrics. It is a mnemonic device, right?
1: Oh,
2: something
1: yeah.
2: that sticks and it helps something stick in your brain.
1: Totally.
2: But it takes a lot of skill to have repetitive lyrics, but also have it like not be
0: boring
2: or grating or like annoying in any way. There's some real great songs that like where it's done very, very skillfully, but suggest either the skillful ones or the ones that are not so skillful. You can get your song suggestions in at the Coffee Break post at thecurrent.org.
1: I was doing a little pre-research for this, and I was noticing that it seems like the songs where lyrics repeat a bunch are either like really short or kind of long. It's sort of like, you know, the like punk rock, yeah, we only need one verse for this song. We can just repeat these words over again.
0: Or what or about like a club banger?
1: I was going to say, dance music is the other place where I think this happens a lot. Like, we only need a phrase that's catchy. We don't need like lyrics for a verse. So I think it'll be interesting to see what shakes out.
0: All right, well, coffee breakers unite. Everyone's welcome to be a coffee breaker. You just go to thecurrent.org and join in with the discussion. 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Minnesota's own Bunny Blood. We've mentioned their name a few times this morning because we were talking about how Grand Old Day is coming up on Sunday, and The Current is powering the grand stage with a lineup kicking things off with the top vote getter of this year's Minnesota Music Month Scouting Report poll, Bunny Blood, and then St. Paul singer-songwriter Thomas Stika, the Plastic Constellations. They have reunited this year, and Laserbeak was just here a little bit earlier to talk about how excited they are to play Grand Old Day, and Minnesota's own Gully Boys will be wrapping things up at that stage at Grand Old Day. More information at thecurrent.org, and if you want to get just a little taste of the Bunny Blood, here's what they sound like. Can You Come Home? That sounded really gross coming in. We're not going to be tasting the Bunny Blood.
2: Tasted the band Bunny Blood.
0: Thank you. Here's a little sample. It's on The Current.

The current My Morning Jacket, the title track to the record, Evil Urges. We are just about to get into today's 9:30 coffee. The current My Morning Jacket, the title track to the record, Evil Urges.

0: given suggestions. We throw out a topic for the coffee break, and then you can help us build a playlist from 9:30 to 10.
1: Second verse, same as the first.
0: Oh,
1: I'm Henry the
0: Seriously.
1: Eighth. Oh, I'm Henry the Eighth. Oh,
2: I think
1: yeah.
2: Well, there's a reason. Breaks are my favorite part.
0: There's a reason why that kind of song works, because it's very reminiscent of children's music.
1: Yeah, totally.
0: The wheels on the bus go round and round, round and round, round and round,
1: yep.
0: All through the town. Again!
2: Listen, you guys are doing great for National Repeat Day.
0: Yes.
2: Which is what today is, and that's to the topic of today's coffee break, looking for your song suggestions. Anything with lyrics that repeat. Now, they can repeat, you know, just a few times or a lot of times. It's up to you what song you suggest at the coffee break post at thecurrent.org.
0: Zach, as we were looking at the suggestions and the coffee breaker comments at thecurrent.org, it seemed as though one suggestion was floating to the top.
1: Yes, this one was extremely popular at the coffee break post at thecurrent.org from Captain Opinions with this suggestion. Jill, take it away, please.
0: Well, we're going to play a clip of it to acknowledge it, because we could put this on a loop.
1: It's true.
0: We could put this on a loop for 30 minutes and perhaps fulfill your coffee break dreams. But this is the song that may have been the top vote getter today. Now, what do you get when you have a Pizza Hut and a Taco Bell? You have a combination Pizza Hut and Taco Bell.

0: Whoa.
1: You guys can't see this in the studio, but Zach.
2: Oh, that was awesome.
1: You have dance moves to that song?
2: I guess so.
1: Turns out.
2: Wow. Das Racist. What a fun era of hip hop. That song is way older than I thought it was. It came out in 2008. I thought it would.
1: What?
2: I was thinking it was sometime when I was in college, like 2009, 10, something like that.
0: Back when there were combo Pizza Hut and Taco Bells.
2: Yeah, exactly.
1: Oh,
2: less
1: my
2: common
1: gosh.
2: Now.
1: Well, yeah. So a very repetitive song. So, yes, that was.
2: It's like 3 minutes of that.
1: That was a suggestion that we needed to acknowledge. Knowledge, because that's what we're going for National, Repeat Day?
0: Mm-hmm.
1: All right, well, let's continue right about now with Fatboy Slim on the current.
3: Right about now, the funk

0: Oh, man, I lost count. I don't know how many times she says nobody. That's Mitski with, you guessed it, nobody. The Trashman, Minnesota's own The Trashman. Have you heard about the bird? The bird, bird, bird. Bird is the word. And they say that quite a few times.
1: And Papa Mau Mau.
0: Yeah, and some Uma Mau Mau, Papa Uma Mau Mau.
2: You guys are so good at that.
0: Yep, uh-huh.
2: Wow. That sounds like vocal warm-ups.
1: When you're born in Minnesota, it's actually in your genes.
0: Yeah.
2: Oh, mm-hmm. Okay.
0: I actually didn't cry when I was born. I was born and said, Papa Uma Mau Mau. Mm-hmm. Fat Boy Slim, the Rockefeller skank. Which they don't say in the song.
1: No.
0: It's right about now, the Funk Soul Brother.
1: Check it
0: out now. And they do that over and over for about 4 minutes. Okay, there is a reason for all the repeating today for the coffee break.
2: Yeah, it's National Repeat Day. So that does not mean we're playing the same song over and over and over.
0: Oh my gosh, we could have done that though.
2: We could.
0: That would have been super annoying.
2: It would have been. It's a choice, right? Maybe for April Fool's Day or something. But that means that we are taking your song suggestions. Anything with repetitive lyrics you would like to hear, get them in at the coffee break post at thecurrent.org.
1: Yeah, this has been a good mix. Some of them have like repetitive verses. Some of them have sort of single word choruses that get repeated. It'll be interesting to see where else we go from here.
2: Where are we going, Jill?
0: Where are we going? You know what? We're gonna go to a place.
2: Okay.
0: And we're gonna stay there for about 7 minutes. And it takes 7 minutes to go around the world a number of times, over and over and over and over, for National Repeat Day on The Current.

0: So, like, what kind of day is it going to be? I didn't catch it.
1: Bill Withers likes repeating. There was a couple of his songs in this one, including, what was it?
0: Ain't No Sunshine.
1: Ain't No Sunshine.
0: Is that where he goes?
2: No,
0: is that,
2: I know. He doesn't say it like that, though.
0: That song is part of my daily inner dialogue when someone tells me to do something that I already know that I'm going to do. I'm not speaking to either of you in this room.
2: Really?
0: Maybe it's like a more of a spouse relationship kind of thing. I know. And I never say it out loud, though. Now he knows.
2: That's mighty, mighty big of you, Jill.
0: Knowing is half the battle. No, that's a great one. A lot of repetition from Bill Withers, especially with Lovely Day. Because sometimes, you know, the repetition comes in handy when you're not quite sure how that day is going to go. And then if you're going to go around the world, make sure you say it over and over and over and over and over. And that's an example of, you know, Zach, we were talking a little earlier about the club bangers.
1: Yeah.
0: You only really need a hook, and that's it.
1: I was going to say, yeah, no verse lyrics needed. Just the chorus over and over again.
0: Around the world. Times a million. Daft Punk, another suggestion for today. All right, we're going to get to one more very repetitive song in just a moment. Programming on The Current is supported by Seward Co-op, working to help make Minneapolis a welcoming community for all, with two South Minneapolis locations offering fresh fruits, veggies, organic ingredients, supplements, and a hot food and salad bar in the deli. Seward.coop, and by the American Swedish Institute's annual Midsummer Celebration, an all-ages Nordic welcome to the summer with live music, maypole dances, flower wreaths, food, and more on Saturday, June 20th, asimn.org. 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We do that through the Scouting Report. So if you've heard us mention the Scouting Report and you're still not quite sure what it is, it's a list of 10 Minnesota artists with exciting new projects that we want you to know about. So find out more at thecurrent.org/thescoutingreport. Zach, what do you have coming up?
1: So I am only just going to be hanging with you for an hour, and then your song of the day coming up just after 11 o'clock. Gannon from The Weeknd is going to deliver this for you. The song of the day from Laura Veers, alternative country folk artist. You might know her from her collaboration with Nico Case and Katie Lang, but I just found this out. She's a Carleton College grad. Shout out Northfield.
2: Cool.
1: Majored in Mandarin.
0: Really?
1: Yeah.
2: Okay.
0: Guess what? You stepped foot in this state for 5 minutes and you're one of us.
1: Yeah.
0: That is a fun fact I did not know about. You know, Zach will be on special assignment.
1: Yes, indeed.
0: In fact, tomorrow you're on special assignment because there's another happy hour coming up this week.
1: Come through, hang out, Surly Brewing Co. I'll be DJing from 4 to 6 p.m. His Golden Messenger takes the stage at 6 o'clock. I'm spinning some vinyl.
2: Yeah.
1: Some country tunes, I think.
0: Yes. Fun. Yes.
2: Are you going classic country?
1: Yeah. I don't really have any Florida Georgia Line on vinyl.
2: Actually, that makes me feel better, but okay.
0: It's going to be a real tear in your beer kind of afternoon.
1: Yeah, sure.
0: Okay, that sounds good. And then His Golden Messenger, 6 o'clock tomorrow morning.
2: 8:30.
0: You're going to hear from His Golden Messenger. We're going to catch up ahead of that, what do you call that thing? Happy hour.
2: Yep,
0: I almost said
2: it.
0: Coffee break. We're wrapping up the coffee break now. Ahead of the happy hour appearance. More information about The Current happy hour series. Remember, they're open to all. Everyone is welcome. thecurrent.org/happyhours. All right, one time. How many times? One time. You guys, one time already.
2: Except for she says one time more times than one time.
0: That's right. Here's Marian Hill on The Current. Mm.

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The Current, great music, lives here.

It's the Ramones on the current. Oh, yes, that was a ton of fun. Judy is a punk, borrowing the Herman's Hermits. Second verse, same as the first. Third verse, different from the first, except it wasn't all that different. They still did a lot of repeating in the third verse, too. Ramones, Judy is a punk on the current. Thank you for your repetition song suggestions for today's coffee break. It was a ton of fun to play a bunch of those tunes, and honestly, we had a whole big list of songs that we had to leave on the cutting room floor, so hopefully this will be a coffee break topic that'll come back around sometime. We could probably do a whole coffee break just on second verse, same as the first songs. I think of a bunch in the Oasis catalog that I am very much in love with. Zach McCormick here with you for just 1 hour, and then Gannon from the Weekends is taking over. But in this hour, we got some great music on the way. Some Del the Funky Homo Sapien, a tune that could have fit during today's coffee break. A little later, we'll hear new music from a kind of cool Afro disco sound, a band called Pigeon from the UK. New music from Metric as well, if you like it dancey, and Tamora too. That one not repeating lyrics so much as a melody, and a brand new track from Houndmouth to close out the hour. Then Gannon's taking your song of the day just after 11 o'clock from Laura Veers. Okay, getting us started here, Miles Caton from Sinners. He was releasing new music as a singer-songwriter. This one's got a touching torch song ballad type of vibe. It's Don't Hate Me on the

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Get ready for some fun this Thursday night on The Current, because Ben Gibbard, yes, Death Cab for Cutie's frontman, going to be running down the whole new album, I Built You a Tower, on Thursday night at 9 o'clock as part of our listening series. Mac Wilson hosting, and Ben Gibbard going to be going track by track through that new album, sharing the songs before they hit streaming services when the album drops on Friday. Tune in every Thursday night for more awesome listening party goodness on The Current. Aretha Franklin, before that, a song about a, I believe, fictional diner, but man, it made me hungry this morning. Tried Maddie's, Mavis Staples, Human Mind, getting us started. That was Miles Caton with Don't Hate Me. 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Open to all, learn more at westopolis.org. We got music on the way now from a new group featuring some members of Michael Kiwanuka's backing band. They're called Pigeon, and they have a really cool Afro-disco sound that also, to my ear, combines some elements of sort of punky, no-wave, New York disco-punk type stuff from the late 1970s, early 80s. They're called Pigeon. This one's out of their Auto National debut album. It's Miami on The Current.

Metric doing just a little bit of nostalgia on that track, Victim of Luck, and I don't mean the sound, which is kind of a throwback to their sort of classic sound that you've come to know and love from the band, a mix of electronic music and rock, but also kind of telling their own story a little bit on this new album, Romanticize the Dive, kind of tracking the ups and the downs in their career, and also throwing it back a little bit to their early days in New York City when they were living there instead of their native Toronto area, where they were like rubbing elbows with the Yeah Yeah Yeahs and a bunch of other bands from the New York scene around that time. Soccer Mommy before that with Feel It All the Time. You heard Fishbone doing some 1985 ska sounds. Party at Ground Zero getting us started there. That was Pigeon with Miami. 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

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Music on the way here from Devin Gilfillian. Time Will Tell is the name of the new album from this soulful singer-songwriter. We're going to hear Hold On Hourglass on The Current.

0: Start your day with The Current, weekday mornings from 5 to 10. It's morning radio for music lovers. Thursday, The Current hosts the next happy hour at Surly Brewing. The event's musical guest, His Golden Messenger, will check in with the morning show at 8:30. Did you know about his connection to Bon Iver? You can find out about that and why he decided to name his new album, I'm People.
1: It felt like something Curtis Mayfield would name a record.
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That one would have worked great for today's coffee break theme. Mr. Dabalina from Del the Funky Homo Sapien on the current. That one, I believe, suggested by some coffee breakers. Today's coffee break theme, all about repetition. You can see the full list of songs we did play on the coffee break post of thecurrent.org. Mr. Dabalina, a real person, apparently. The song samples the tune Zilch by the Monkees, sort of cool, weird spoken word tune from them. And Michael Nesmith had, like, I guess, been shopping at a retail store, probably like a big box department store in San Antonio, Texas, of all places. And they came on the loudspeaker. Somebody said, "Paging Mr. Dabalina, paging Mr. Bob Dabalina." And like a lot of people who have broken musical brains like myself and Michael Nesmith, that probably just rattled around in his head for about a year before he was like, I gotta write a song. It's so musical. Before that, you heard Tamora, Somewhere Else. That's a new collaboration between Swedish pop star Aurora and Tom Rollins of Chemical Brothers. Come Closer, the name of their debut album, as Tamora, Somewhere Else, the track. Vampire Weekend, teaching you about architecture with Mansard Roof. And Hold On Hourglass, a new track from Devin Gilfillian. Now, in just a second, Gannon will be taking over with your song of the day. I'm out of here a little early. 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If you think the in-studio sessions of The Current sound great, well, wait until you see them. 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And the gig list at thecurrent.org, a great place to go to make sure that you're aware of all the cool shows happening on any given night. Now that we are in the month of June, you can look ahead to the rest of the month on the gig list. Plan out your whole concert calendar for the weeks and days to come. Gannon taking over in just a second with your song of the day from Laura Veers. First, here's new stuff from Houndmouth. Lordy's the name of the new record. This is Tiger Blood.

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1: You've heard of a 7-inch single or a 10-inch EP or maybe a 12-inch record, but how about a 3-incher? That is the last song ever pressed on 3-inch vinyl. It's the White Stripes with the Denial twist on The Current. I'm Gannon, hanging out with you here on this beautiful Wednesday morning, filling in for Zach McCormick, who closed you out there with the supergroup I'm With Her, Ancient Light, and Houndmouth's new song, Tiger Blood. Thank you so much to Zach for that short and sweet but jam-packed hour of music there. Again, I'll be hanging out here for the rest of the early morning, and there's a little bit of something for everyone coming up here in the near future on The Current, so make sure you stick around. We're going to hear some pop music from a big White Stripes fan, actually. Olivia Rodrigo is on the way. We'll hear a throwback classic from the 80s goth pop band, who Olivia Rodrigo cites as one of her biggest influences. There's some local hip-hop. We'll hear a 70s rock ballad. We got a cover of a 90s dream pop hit, and some new country music from artists out of Texas and Alabama. Like I said, there's really something for everyone coming up here on The Current. And if you like folk music, well, you're going to love this. We're about to dive into the song of the day on The Current. And today's comes courtesy of a Mandarin Chinese translator, a member of the supergroup Case Lang Veers, alongside Katie Lang and Nico Case. Yes, I'm talking about the folk hero, Laura Veers. She just announced her new album, Temple Songs, coming out on August 14th, self-releasing it on her own label, Raven Marching Band Records. And this next song here, the song of the day today, Flying Into Darkness. Laura Veers said this song came from a feeling of being existentially unmoored in a dark, uncertain moment. She said, quote, "At its core, this song wrestles with restlessness, how hard it is to find true rest when the world keeps us in a constant state of unease." So yes, this is for the late night doom scrollers out there, a song that was actually mixed by Adrian Lenker collaborator Philip Weinrobe. And it kind of has that sort of field recording rustic charm that you get from an Adrian Lenker song, who certainly, I would assume, takes some influence from the great Laura Veers. So this is it. It's The Current's song of the day. Remember, you can download this song for free by going to thecurrent.org. It's Flying Into Darkness from Laura Veers on The Current.

Hey, this is Ben Gibbard from Death Cab for Cutie. Our latest album, I Built You a Tower, comes out on Friday, and you can hear the whole thing early, Thursday night at 9, on The Current's on-air listening party.

Rocking out with Mitski on The Current. That is Where's My Phone from her new album, Nothing's About to Happen to Me. Before that, what happened to you? Well, you heard the great The Band. It makes no difference from their Northern Lights Southern Cross record. Had a great experience with that song last week. I was out and about grabbing a beer at a local brewery, just sort of passively paying attention to the songs that were playing over the speakers, and I heard this beautiful song, and I was like, oh my goodness, this is incredible. And I couldn't pick up on the words, but it just sounded awesome. So I pulled out my phone and Shazammed it, as we music nerds do. And it was a cover of that song from My Morning Jacket, which really proves that it makes no difference. Sounds good in pretty much any format. My Morning Jacket has a great cover of it. I do love the original as well, from 1975. Before The Band, you heard Royal Otis with Who's Your Boyfriend, and Laura Veers with your song of the day today. That is Flying Into Darkness from her upcoming record, Temple Songs, dropping in August. You can download that song for free by heading to thecurrent.org. That is your song of the day today. 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In just a few minutes on The Current, we're going to hear a throwback from The Cure, which also happens to be the name of Olivia Rodrigo's new single. And if you know anything about Olivia, she's a huge fan of The Cure. So when she announced she was dropping a song called that, I thought for sure it would have like a reference to them or something, but it doesn't. It's actually about like an antidote. It's actually about a cure. However, this other single, also from her upcoming album, does name drop The Cure. It's called Drop Dead. This is new music from Olivia Rodrigo on The Current.

It's really pretty simple. You put a beautiful song and put some beautiful vocalists behind it, and it's going to sound beautiful. That is Fade Into You, the Mazzy Star Classic, covered by Gregory Alan Isakov and Sylvan Essel on The Current. Before that, you heard The Cure with a classic, Jumping Someone Else's Train from their Boys Don't Cry record. And then, a certified fan of The Cure, Olivia Rodrigo, with her new song, Drop Dead. Olivia just did a session yesterday for BBC Radio 1 and did a really, really great cover. You know, I got covers on the brain because of that Gregory Alan Isakov tune you just heard, but did a really great cover of a Irish country singer that fans of The Current might just know. And if you know me, one of my favorite songs of last year. It comes from C-Matt. We'll hear it coming up later. Olivia nailed her cover of it, but the original is very good as well. That is on the way on The Current. 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Also on the way on The Current, we're going to hear from Charlie Crockett in a couple of minutes. And if you like Charlie Crockett, I think you'll love this guy too. This is Cassius Culpepper. The new song's called Man of His Word, and it's on The Current.

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It's an indie rock match made in heaven. That is Courtney Barnett and Waxahachie on The Current with Sight Unseen. Before that, a little bit of storytelling. You heard A Story of My Life, a 1990 track from Social Distortion, and This Story, a little bit of local hip-hop from the late great Idea and Abilities, that one from 2011. Cassius Culpepper also in the set with his new song, A Man of His Word. If you like the country sounds of Cassius Culpepper, got two more twangy tracks coming up for you, but one of them comes from over in Ireland. That is on the way on The Current. 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A couple of album release shows going on tonight. Crevel, playing 7 p.m. 7th Street Entry, and Mantis is at Berlin. Gonna keep rolling here on The Current. I'm Gannon, filling in for Zach McCormick on this beautiful Wednesday morning. Currently 78 degrees and sunny. It's a perfect time for some good country music. This is Charlie Crockett with Kentucky Too Long.

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Rocking out with Hotline TNT on The Current, the Brooklyn-based band who got their start right here in Minnesota. That track called I Thought You'd Change. Before that, you heard When a Good Man Cries. That is C-Matt, the Irish country singer, who had that song just covered this week by Olivia Rodrigo as part of her BBC Radio 1 performance. Olivia said, nobody is writing songs like C-Matt right now. And dare I say it, I would agree. Loving that record from last year by C-Matt, who woke up and just found out the news like everybody else. Just saw the post on the internet, and she posted how in shock she was about the whole thing, captioning it, she sang it better than me, so now I'm toast. I don't know. C-Matt, you did pretty well on that one, When a Good Man Cries. Kentucky Too Long, that other track you heard in that set. That one comes courtesy of Charlie Crockett. I'm Gannon, filling in for Zach McCormick on this Wednesday morning. It's awesome to be here. Love hanging out with you here just past 12 p.m. Currently 78 degrees and sunny. We got great songs on the way to celebrate the good weather. If you like a little bit of twang, you're going to love what's coming up. We got some local Americana. We'll hear some alt country from the 90s and some new tunes from Mumford & Sons and Jesse Wells. If that's not your thing, still a lot to be excited about. We got the Strokes and one of their New York indie rock peers, and some local shoegaze is coming up too. If you love movie scores, well, this next song is for you. It features the legendary Hans Zimmer, the guy behind scores like The Dark Knight, Interstellar, Inception, Dune, and most importantly and most critically acclaimed, the SpongeBob movie, Sponge on the Run. But this is his latest collaboration. He features on this song from the English pop singer Ray. It's called Click Clack Symphony.

She'll be all right. No riding shining armored knight. She will save herself this time. And in fact, tonight, she did confirm. The cold never lasts, my darling. It just teaches the heart

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1: Hey, I'm Bill DeVille. 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

It's a collaboration from a couple of artists playing at Mystic Lake Amphitheater on back-to-back nights in July. Mumford & Sons and Chris Stapleton on The Current, the new song called Here. Stapleton is going to be in Shakopee on July 29th and 30th, and then Mumford & Sons coming through the next day. Excuse me, on the 31st of July. Before Mumford & Sons, you heard a breezy tune from the L.A. alt-country band Beachwood Sparks, that is Canyon Ride, and then a couple of songs for fans of movie soundtracks. Charlie XCX with one from the new film Wuthering Heights, that is Chains of Love, and then Ray featuring the film-composing legend Hans Zimmer on the new song Click Clack Symphony. Charlie XCX's love of film is going to continue being flexed on her new album, just announced a couple days ago, Music, Fashion, Film, the official follow-up to Brat, dropping on July 24th. 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More info at smm.org/visit. We got the Yeah Yeah Yeahs in a couple of minutes here on The Current, but first, new music from their New York rock peers. It's The Strokes, drenched in auto-tune on this new single. This is Going Shopping on The Current.

It's some punk rock from north of the border. The Canadian band Weird Nightmare on the Current. That one called Might See You There. Before that, you heard Jesse Wells dabbling in a little bit of rap cadence on that one called Masks Off. Cheated Hearts, that is the Yeah Yeah Yeahs and their New York peers. The Strokes in the set as well. That would be Going Shopping from the upcoming album Reality Awaits, which we are awaiting for about 3 more weeks. The Current gets support from Haskell's for over 92 years, a Minnesota-based family company committed to being a spiritual advisor for summer beverages, including wine, whiskey, brews, ciders, and more. 10 metro locations and at Haskell's.com. Coming up here on The Current, we're going to hear a track from 1991 off of one of the most formative shoegaze records of all time. And this next song comes from a local shoegaze band. They've got a real knack for earworms, this group. It's She's Green, teasing at their new EP, Swallowtail, with this single called Paper Thin. It's on The Current.

0: Start your day with The Current, weekday mornings from 5 to 10. It's morning radio for music lovers. Thursday, The Current hosts the next happy hour at Surly Brewing. The event's musical guest, His Golden Messenger, will check in with the morning show at 8:30. Did you know about his connection to Bon Iver? 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

One of the most wholesome songs ever put to record, that is A Wonderful World by Sam Cooke on The Current. Before that, you heard a beautiful ballad from Brandi Carlile, You Without Me, and then a little bit of shoegaze and dream pop to kick off your Wednesday, My Bloody Valentine, with one from their classic Loveless, that would be Only Shallow, and Paper Thin, local music from She's Green, their new EP called Swallowtail, dropping on July 10th. 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And this evening, you'll see the local rockers Joey Thursday are at White Squirrel Bar. Livingston Taylor is at Dakota. Coming up here on The Current in just a couple of minutes, we're going to dive deep into the gig list to find out what shows are going down tonight. And if you look at it this week, you'll find this next artist on there twice. And that's often the case. I feel like he is one of the most prolific and busy local artists in terms of shows. I'm talking about Thomas Stika. He'll be rocking at the Turf Club on Friday night, then playing The Current's Grand Old Day stage on Sunday afternoon. This one, one of his latest singles, it's called A Mississippi Down, and it's on The Current.

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0: Grooving with Krungbin on the Current. An 81 degree sunny Wednesday. That's a perfect soundtrack right there. That is Time, You and I from Krungbin. Before that, you heard a couple of country songs. The late great Justin Towns Earl with Look the Other Way, and the local artist Thomas Stika there with Mississippi Down. All sorts of good stuff going down here on The Current. I'm Gannon, hanging with you here for one more hour, pinch hitting for the great Zach McCormick today. And coming up here in the near future on The Current, hopefully you'll like punctuation. This one goes out to the grammar nerds. We got some comma-heavy tracks on the way, courtesy of Cheap Trick, Dua Sale, and a local Dua Sale collaborator known for commas in their album titles. And hey, speaking of local, one of Bob Mould's bands is coming up as well. And let's see what local bands are playing around town tonight. Let's take a peek at the gig list.
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0: Lots of shows going down here for a Wednesday in the Twin Cities. If you like pop punk, Pillar Form's the spot tonight. Local band Buckles playing with Slash Fire and Duck Bomb getting started at 7 p.m. Over at Cloudland Theater, the L.A. punk icon Alice Bag and her band are in town alongside Clickbait and Buyo Omega. That one gets started at 7 p.m. A couple of album release shows going down. Over at 7th Street Entry, Crevel has an album release party featuring Marzana, Chuck Love, Gucci Snot Rag, Kid Cuisine, and Sassy G. And over at the Berlin, the Eau Claire band that features S. Carey from Bon Iver, Mantis, has an album release show. That is the new album, You Get Lost. Again, that's at the Berlin at 7 p.m. tonight. And I'm burying the lead here. The Prince Celebration kickoff party goes down tonight at First Avenue, featuring the legendary Chaka Khan. That goes down at 8 p.m. But for my gig list pick, I don't know about you, but I love a free show. I love free music. Nothing better than that. So I thought I'd highlight a show coming up tomorrow night over at Surly Brewing. This is a show being put on by The Current. The North Carolina folk band His Golden Messenger is playing for The Current's Happy Hour series. It'll be at Surly tomorrow from 4 to 7 p.m. If you like Zach McCormick, if you're listening right now, like, who is this guy? This isn't Zach. I like listening to Zach on my Wednesday afternoons. Well, you can see him there. 4 to 6, he'll be DJing. His Golden Messenger goes on at 7. You can find more information about that show at thecurrent.org/happyhours. And thecurrent.org/giglist is the spot to find live music any night of the week. To celebrate that happy hour coming up tomorrow, got one from His Golden Messenger. Turning back the clock 10 years for this song. It's called Biloxi, and it's on The Current.

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We'll be there from 4 to 7. Zach McCormick provides your patio soundtrack before alt-country singer-songwriter His Golden Messenger performs at 6. 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

Hopefully that's the one thing you wanted to hear on The Current today. It's The One Thing by NXS. I'm sorry, the dad jokes are just too easy. Before that, you heard Johnny Blue Skies and the Dark Clouds with Situation off the new album Mutiny After Midnight. UFO, that is Olivia Dean, the track from a couple of years ago. If you heard that one on The Current back in 2023, maybe you were a early adopter of Olivia Dean before she got famous with all the big hits that came out last year. You heard His Golden Messenger in the set too. That is Biloxi from back in 2016. His Golden Messenger going to be playing Surly Brewing tomorrow afternoon from 6 p.m. to 7 p.m. with DJ Zach McCormick opening things up with some tunes. That is part of The Current's Happy Hour series. It is a fully free show. You go, you enjoy some music, you have a couple local craft beers, and you hang out with The Current. It's a great time, and you can find more info by going to thecurrent.org/happyhours. And that song, the gig list pick for the day. And remember that you can find a song, or excuse me, shows around town every single night by going to thecurrent.org/gig list. 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Performances at the Ordway June 10th through the 14th. More info at ordway.org. We're going to hear from Wet Leg in a couple of minutes here on The Current. And if you're a fan of Wet Leg, I think you might like this band too. They absolutely shred. It's the Kentucky rockers Girl Tones with their explosive new single, Volcano.

You're listening to The Current. If you caught the coffee break on the morning show this morning, you know that today is a National Repeat Day. And those last two song titles repeat themselves. I do, that is Do a Sole, the local artist, and then Come On, Come On, it's Cheap Trick, going back to 1977. Both of those songs separating their repeating clauses with a comma. And you'll hear from an artist who loves to use commas in their album titles coming up in just a few minutes here on The Current. But rounding out that last set, you heard Amonge 2 from Wet Leg and Volcano, the new track from the band Girl Tones out of Bowling Green, Kentucky. The Current gets support from the Minnesota Department of Public Safety's Drive Sober, Drive Smart campaign. A DUI can lead to steep fines and sobering consequences. There is extra enforcement now on Minnesota roads. 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We got some new music here from a 24-year-old singer-songwriter who has worked with artists like Sam Barber and Noah Kahan. And if either of those names ring positive to you, if you're thinking, oh man, I love Sam Barber and Noah Kahan, I think you're going to like her as well. This is BB Stockwell with the new single, When You Know, on The Current.

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It takes a lot of skill to write a song that is absolutely gorgeous and also about cattle getting mysteriously slaughtered, but that's exactly what Samia did with that song. That is Bovine Excision from her album Bloodless last year, inspired by a series of cattle mutilations in the 60s and 70s that never were solved. If you love a good conspiracy theory, it's fun to go down the rabbit hole for that album. Before Samia, you heard Gorillaz with Orange County, some local music from Bon Iver, For Emma from the classic For Emma Forever Ago, and B.B. 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I don't know about you, but it can be pretty hard to keep up with all the shows coming to town. It feels like a new big gig is announced every single day. Well, the Current's gig list got you covered. It's a curated compilation of upcoming concerts, local to legendary, indie to influential, you name it, the gig list has got it. And you can find it at thecurrent.org/giglist. Tonight, some shows going down. The punk artist Alice Bag is in town playing with her band at Cloudland, and over at Pillar Forum, a pop punk show with Buckles/Fire. And Duck Bomb. I'm Gannon, getting ready to say farewell. Thank you so much for hanging out with me here. It was wonderful filling in for Zach McCormick here on this Wednesday afternoon. The great Jessica Paxton is up next, and I cheated and took a little sneak peek, and I know that she's planning to play one from my favorite band, Gang of Youths, in a couple of minutes. So you don't want to miss that. I sure won't. I'll see you this weekend on a Saturday, my usual slot as a weekend host. And I'll say farewell on this Wednesday afternoon with some local rock and roll with Bob Mould and the band Sugar. This is Long Live Love.

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The Angel of 8th Avenue, There Is Heaven in You Now. That is Gang of Youths here on The Current. A Japanese Breakfast before that with Picture Window. We heard Jesus and Mary Chain with a Sometimes, Always, and something new from Sugar, Long Live Love, Long Live Bob Mould and Sugar. The band back in action, touring, releasing new music. It's been about a 3-decade break. They come to town for 3 nights in September. Long Live Love and great rock and roll music here on The Current. Jessica with you. Happy Wednesday afternoon. In just a bit, we're going to say happy birthday to an artist celebrating her 26th trip around the sun today. Right now, new music from Modest Mouse from the new album An Eraser and Amaze, a song that is a metaphor for navigating and exploiting a dangerous or manipulative situation, picking dragons' pockets. It's on The Current.

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Music from Muse, that is Be With You from the album The Wow Signal. Do you know the Wow Signal is a real signal, a radio band wave that was discovered in 1977 by scientists going a full 90 seconds. Now, they haven't heard it since, but I know, 77 till now, what is that, 40 years, 50 years? But at the time, it was so significant that it is still to this day considered to be evidence of extraterrestrial life. Yeah, I'm talking about UFOs. Alan Sparhawk with Trampled by Turtles before that. That was Stranger. We heard Paul Simon from his iconic Graceland release, joined by Ladysmith, Black Mambazo. That was Diamonds on the Soles of Her Shoes, a song that he wrote, Paul Simon, that is, when he went to South Africa. Ladysmith, Black Mambazo came over to the U.S., planning to perform with Paul Simon on Saturday Night Live. This was back in 1986. The track was actually not planned for the Graceland album release, but after that performance on SNL, the music executives were like, we got to record that song. We got to put that on the album. The lyrics that the Ladysmith Black Mambazo are singing in Zulu on the track when they performed on SNL, they just kind of mouthed their performance. They sort of mimed their parts. But yes, on the album, they are performing along with Paul Simon. And at the top of the set, Modest Mouse with Picking Dragon's Pockets. New music from the band here on The Current. 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Details at mnhs.info/mn250. All righty. Sorry, my allergies, man. It's allergy season. What is going on? Anybody else out there? Virtual show of hands. Who is dealing with the crud on this Wednesday afternoon? Of course, it's worth it. I love getting out in the garden. I love being outside. But at the same time, dang, what is going on? We've got a artist celebrating their birthday on the way this hour. We're also going to highlight new local music right now, something new from Michigander. I can kind of relate to the title of the song. This is Freaking Out.

He's kind of a big deal. That was Harry Styles with Aperture from the new album Kiss All the Time, Disco Occasionally. His Together tour has one U.S. stop. It will be at Madison Square Garden in New York City, a 30-night residency coming up later this year. In fact, kicking off in August, concluding on Halloween, or as they're calling it, Harry Ween. When the residency in New York City was announced back in January of this year, according to Ticketmaster, a record-breaking 11.5 million people registered for a presale code to get access to the concerts that sold out in a matter of minutes. Now, I've heard that they're maybe going to extend some dates to that residency. I don't have confirmation of that, but the tour kicking off in Amsterdam, hitting London, heading to South America, Mexico City, Melbourne, Australia. I believe it then concludes after 50 concerts, 7 cities, 4 continents, concluding back in Sydney, Australia once again. Harry Styles, man, he's got it going on. Dead before that with Bad Love. We heard Blondie from Parallel Lines with Heart of Glass. And new music from Michigander. That was Freaking Out from the new release Over Before You Know It. 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Well, New York City might have Harry Styles, but here in Minnesota, we've got Jeremy Messersmith. He's quite a big deal as well. He's also kind of a wily fellow. He's got a new album called Fox Coyote, paying homage to those sneaky, furry critters. He's going to be performing a free show Saturday, June 6th. That is this weekend, performing as part of Train Days Music Fest in St. Paul at Union Depot. This is Jeremy Messersmith from that new album with Stallions.

Spellbound, Susie and the Banshees here on The Current. Before that, happy 26th birthday to Biba Doobie. Yes, born in the Philippines. She's lived in London since she was 3 years old. Today is her birthday. And we heard a new song that she just released featuring the Marías. That was All I Did Was Dream of You. Blow out those 26 plus candles, one to grow on. Maybe a spanking machine as well might be on her docket for the day. Belle and Sebastian in the set with The Party Line and new local music. That was Jeremy Messersmith with Stallions from his recently released new album, Fox Coyote. And you can catch him this Saturday, June 6th, performing as part of the Train Days Music Fest at Union Depot in St. Paul. 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Tickets and info at first-avenue.com. 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In fact, speaking of upcoming gigs, the last dinner party in town this Friday night, presented by The Current, headlining the Palace Theater in support of their new album, From the Pyre. 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

The Delicate Place, that is Spoon, and before that, from the new album From the Pyre, Count the Ways from the Last Dinner Party, and we can count the times that the band is coming to town this year. This Friday night, The Current presents The Last Dinner Party in celebration of that new album, headlining the Palace Theater in St. Paul. Then number two, they come back November 1st to open for Somber at Target Center. And you can stay on top of both gigs when you bookmark thecurrent.org/giglist. That's our concert calendar. We keep you on top of all the fantastic music happenings taking place. And man, oh man, there is quite a bit going on. Coming up this hour, we're going to hear a track from a gent who graduated from high school on this day back in 1954. Tis the season for lots of high school and college commencement ceremonies, so it seemed like an appropriate artist to spin. I've also got something from a legendary Minnesota band who have been teasing some new music recently on their social media platforms. Right now, a fun new track from the Mountain Goats. A song title literally ripped from the headlines. Sounds like something from TMZ or Page Six. It's true. Charlie Sheen reaches out to the feds. This is new music from the Mountain Goats on The Current.

Hey, this is Ben Gibbard from Death Cab for Cutie. Our latest album, I Built You a Tower, comes out on Friday, and you can hear the whole thing early, Thursday night at 9, on The Current's on-air listening party.

New music from Jalen and Ganda. That is Doctrine of Love, the title track of the new album from the artist, originally from the U.S., now calls the U.K. home. Great kind of throwback R&B style. We heard Chet Faker before that. This time for real, he's not faking. German krautrock electronic pioneers Kraftwerk with The Robots from their 1978 release, The Man Machine. And something new from The Mountain Goats, a song title that made me do a little bit of a Google deep dive, kind of wishing I hadn't, because I think I went a little too deep. Charlie Sheen reaches out to the feds is the name of the song. Another really fun and funny track from the Mountain Goats, based on an actual kind of urban legend, although it really did happen, I should say, a cinema urban legend. Supposedly, Charlie Sheen back in the day watched a mostly banned Japanese video called Guinea Pig 2. And he was absolutely positively certain that what he saw on the screen was real. Let's just say it's a Japanese, what's called a splatter horror film. And Charlie Sheen took it upon himself to call the FBI, which, you know what? Good for him. I can get behind that. If you see something on a screen and you're concerned and you're like, I gotta let the feds know about this. Well, that's what he did. And I guess if you're a big fan of that genre of film, kind of a fun story that's been passed around about how Charlie Sheen reacted to watching the Japanese splatter horror film Guinea Pig 2. And, well, I guess the Mountain Goats got wind of the story as well, because that was the inspiration for the new song, Charlie Sheen Reaches Out to the Feds. Jessica with you on this Wednesday afternoon. 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We're going to hear something in just a bit from a legendary musician who on this date in 1954 graduated from high school. In fact, the very first member of his family to graduate high school. Right now, speaking of high schools, we're going to hear something from students from the High School for the Recording Arts, also known as Hip Hop High, a charter school here in St. Paul, designed for at-risk students. They can learn, they can learn and they can also earn their high school diploma while learning about the music business at the same time. An incredibly talented group of students. They have a new project called Tune In, Speak Out. This is a track from the release. It's students from the High School for the Recording Arts with Happiness.

That is a Toronto band Metric with Crush Forever from the new album Romanticize the Dive. And before that, a musician lots of folks having a crush on growing up and even as an adult from 1954. That was Elvis Presley with That's All Right from the Sun Sessions release. A year prior on this date, yes, June 3rd, 1953, Elvis Presley graduated from J.C. Holmes High School in Memphis, Tennessee. The first member of his family to graduate high school, and 'tis the season for lots of high school and college graduations, so a fun date to note. The king of rock and roll going on to have quite a career. Joe P. in the set with Violet. And speaking of high school students, we heard from the High School of the Recording Arts, for the Recording Arts, from their new project, Tune In, Speak Out. That was Happiness from students at Hip Hop High, a charter school right here in St. Paul. 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Just around the corner, I have a legendary Minnesota band that will be performing as part of the Minnesota Yacht Club Festival next month, and they've recently been teasing new music on their social media channels. Right now, we're going to hear something new from Mount Joy, joined by Gigi Perez. This is In the Middle.

0: Start your day with The Current, weekday mornings from 5 to 10. It's morning radio for music lovers. Thursday, The Current hosts the next happy hour at Surly Brewing. The event's musical guest, His Golden Messenger, will check in with the morning show at 8:30. Did you know about his connection to Bon Iver? You can find out about that and why he decided to name his new album, I'm People.
1: It felt like something Curtis Mayfield would name a record. 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
0: It ain't over. 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

New music from Alabama Shakes. That is American Dream. Faye Webster before that with After the First Kiss. Minnesota music legend Semisonic with a Secret Smile. They're going to be performing at the Minnesota Yacht Club Festival July 19th. It's coming up, the 18th and 19th. They'll be on the stage the 19th. They've been teasing new music on their socials. I am expecting an announcement to come before too long. And at the top of the set, a beautiful new collaboration from Mount Joy and Gigi Perez that was In the Middle. Jessica with you on this Wednesday afternoon, kind of the middle of the week, the middle of the afternoon. 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And make your plans to see some live music and stay on top of all the great shows that are happening when you head over to thecurrent.org/giglist. Speaking of upcoming events, our Happy Hour series continues tomorrow, taking place at Surly Brewing in Minneapolis. Zach McCormick will have a DJ set from 4 until 6, followed by a live performance from His Golden Messenger. 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And an artist who recently performed at one of our Happy Hours to much acclaim was this artist right here. It's Kells with her debut single, Gone.

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Who you calling primitive? That is M. Ward here on The Current. And before that, new music from Kells, the debut single Gone. She blew away the crowd in attendance at a recent happy hour event, performing for a crowd at Insight Brewing in Minneapolis. Our next happy hour is tomorrow at Surly Brewing Co. in Minneapolis. Zach McCormick will be on hand with a DJ set from 4 until 6. Then His Golden Messenger performing at 6 p.m. Again, a free event open to everyone. 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Today's song of the day is from an artist who is actually a graduate of Carleton College in Northfield, Minnesota. Fun to have a little hometown connection to the artist. She also just posted on her social media, she's got a songbook of how to play the new songs on her album, Temple Songs. And she says this song, in fact, just posted today, only requires 2 different chords. Now, I don't know how to play the guitar. It completely goes over my head, but she's proving that guitarists of any experience can learn how to play the songs from Temple Songs, including this one right here. This is Laura Veers with our song of the day. It's Flying Into Darkness.

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1: Hey, I'm Bill DeVille. 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

What a beautiful song that is. Mitski from the new album, Nothing's About to Happen to Me. I'll Change for You here on The Current. Orville Peck, what a voice. That was The Curse of the Blackened Eye. Nico Case with Wreck, and friend and collaborator of Nico Case's, Laura Veers with the Song of the Day. She is back with a new album called Temple Songs. Our Song of the Day, one of those songs, Flying into Darkness. She just posted on her social media, she's got a songbook that you can order to learn how to play those songs on the album Temple Songs. And in fact, today's song, Flying into Darkness, she says, only requires you to know two guitar codes. So if you are a guitar player, she promises the songs are very easy to learn. Again, Laura Veers with Flying into Darkness, our Song of the Day, that you can also find at thecurrent.org and enjoy a complimentary download as well. Tune in around 4 every day for our Song of the Day here on The Current. Programming is supported by the Minneapolis Institute of Art, featuring modern art and politics, showcasing band art from 1910 to 1945 Germany and the art of resistance. Tickets and more information at artsmia.org. Well, I've got music on the way from an artist coming to town for two nights performing at the Ordway Center for the Arts, presented by The Current. We're also going to hear something in just a bit from two Canadian sisters. Right now, new music from rapper Vince Staples from the new album Crybaby. This is White Flag.

Parquet courts walking at a downtown pace. That is what I like to call a pep step. Tori Amos before that with Stronger Together. The song title even more symbolic given that she's joined on that song by her daughter Tosh singing backup vocals. I just love the two of them collaborating on that song together. They are indeed, in fact, we all are indeed stronger together. We also heard from New Order with Bizarre Love Triangle. And at the top of the set, that was new music from rapper Vince Staples from the album A Cry Baby. That was White Flag here on The Current. Jessica with you. Hope you're having a great day. Thanks so much for tuning in. Programming is supported by the University of Minnesota, using artificial intelligence to detect cancer early. 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I've got two Canadian twin sisters. Well, I guess if you're twins, that's two. It's kind of redundant. Anyway, a set of twins, some music-making twins on the way. I also have something new, a cover by Mavis Staples from her beautiful new album, Sad and Beautiful World. Right now, new music from Lucy Dacus, a song she released on Record Store Day, an exclusive new single about embracing the moment and making the most of each and every day. This is Planting Tomatoes.

Mavis Staples covering a song originally written by Kevin Morby. That was Beautiful Strangers, a track found on her beautiful new album, Sad and Beautiful World. It was on this date back in 1972 that the Staples Singers, featuring Mavis Staples on lead vocals, recorded their song, I'll Take You There. In fact, it hit number one on this date, making the group a success, moving from gospel to secular music. The song found on Be Altitude, Respect Yourself, a song later inducted into the Grammy Hall of Fame. It's so cool when you think about how long Mavis Staples has been making music. I mean, I'll Take You There, number one in 1972, 50 plus years later. She's got this incredible album. She's continuing to tour and perform. In fact, The Current presents Mavis Staples along with special guest Lucius June 16th and 17th. Yes, two nights coming up in just a couple weeks, taking place at the Ordway Center for the Arts here in St. Paul. Hall. New Zealand band The Beths right before that. That was Straight Line Was a Lie. We heard Canadian sisters Tegan and Sarah. Hey, they're twins too. That was Back in Your Head. And Lucy Dacus with the song she released on Record Store Day. That was Planting Tomatoes, a song reminding us to embrace each and every day. Great new music here on The Current. 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And as always, find out what's happening live music-wise when you head over to thecurrent.org/giglist. Speaking of upcoming gigs, Kacey Musgraves is coming to town in support of her new album, Middle of Nowhere. This is another standout track from the release. It's Kacey Musgraves with Mexico Honey.

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From local to legendary, indie to influential, and new to nostalgic. Connecting our community, one song at a time.

The Decemberists here on The Current. That is The Hazards of Love. The prettiest whistles won't rustle the thistles undone. Say that five times fast. Say that one time fast. That is a track from the album of the same name, The Hazards of Love. And before that, Kacey Musgraves with Mexico Honey, a track found on her new album, just a fun new track from the artist. She comes to town in support of the album, performing September 22nd at Target Center, bringing her Middle of Nowhere tour to Minneapolis. It's going to be a great show again. Tuesday, September 22nd, the date, along with special guest Carter Faith. Jessica with you on this Wednesday. Hope you're having a great day. Thanks for tuning in. Got some fun tracks on the way this hour. We're going to celebrate some local music. I've also got something from an artist coming to town as part of the first ever Country Club Music Festival. In fact, I've got a few artists coming to town on the way. In fact, coming soon and showcasing the local spotlight. Checking a couple boxes right here. Bunny Blood, who are performing as part of the Grand Old Day event this Sunday, June 7th. The Current presents a stage of Minnesota music as part of Grand Old Day. We'll have a stage set up at Grand Avenue and Avon Street in St. Paul. Music from noon until 6 p.m. And one of those bands you can catch is this one right here. It's Bunny Blood with Can You Come Home?

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Zach McCormick provides your patio soundtrack before alt-country singer-songwriter His Golden Messenger performs at 6. The Currents Happy Hours are happening all summer across the state. 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

That's right, baby. You gotta fight for the ones you love. Genesis Owusu with Stampede from the great new album Red Star Woo and the Worldwide Scourge. Father John Misty before that from Mahash Mashana. That was She Cleans Up. He's coming to town performing in July. We heard the Velvet Underground with Rock and Roll. And Bunny Blood, the local band that will be performing this Sunday as part of the Currents Grand Old Day stage in St. Paul. That was Can You Come Home from the new EP, Was It Me? Find out more about the Grand Old Day event and Father John Misty. In fact, all the shows coming up, you can stay on top of everything when you head over to thecurrent.org/giglist. We do the work. We compile it. 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And again, another event you can stay on top of when you head over to thecurrent.org/giglist. We're going to keep our showcase or our spotlight on the Minnesota music scene going. This is the latest from David Huckfeldt, who says it's the most important song he's written to date, and he sees it as a gift of gratitude to his native friends and mentors. This is David Huckfeldt with Chief Seattle's Dream.

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1: I've got a tiger by the tail, it's plain to see. I won't be much when you get through.

That is Jesse Wells with Wheel Spinning Like a Wheel, a track found on his new album, Middle. He's got quite a following here in the Twin Cities, and he returns to Minnesota to perform as part of the first ever Country Club Music Festival coming up July 10th and 11th on Harriet Island here in St. Paul. It's a new music festival taking place the weekend prior to the return of the Minnesota Yacht Club Festival. It's going to be a fun annual event. Buck Owens before that. Speaking of country, that was I Got a Tiger by the Tail. Buck Owens, an originator of the what became known as the Bakersfield sound. We heard Caroline Polachek with Billions, and at the top of the set, the sounds of Minnesota's own David Huckfeldt. That was Chief Seattle's Dream, a song he wrote performing along with Indigenous musician Quilt Man. The song actually appeared in the season premiere of the latest season of the television series Dark Winds. David Huckfeldt saying that he considers that song Chief Seattle's Dream to be one of the most important that he's ever written to date, and he sees it as a gift of gratitude to his native friends and mentors. Jessica with you on this Wednesday evening. We get support from AARP Minnesota presenting a Pride Month screening of Jen Silent, June 11th, 7 p.m. at the North Garden Theater in St. Paul. More information at aarp.org/mnevents. I've got something from an album that on this date started a number one run back in 1989. First, though, new music from Kurt Vile, who comes to town with his band, The Violators. This is a track from his new album, Philadelphia's Been Good to Me, a tribute to his hometown of Philly. This is Chance to Bleed.

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Death Cab for Cutie, that is Riptides. Before that, Flock of Dimes with Long After Midnight. Fine Young Cannibals with Good Thing. That was a track from their album The Raw and the Cooked. It was on this date back in 1989 that Fine Young Cannibals started a 7-week run at number one on the U.S. album chart with that release, along with Good Thing, that album also featuring the single She Drives Me Crazy. Her long blonde hair. And let's see, Kurt Vile at the top of the set. That was Chance to Bleed from the new album Philadelphia's Been Good to Me. I think Philly's been good to him. So have a lot of cities. Kurt Vile's got a lot of fans here in Minneapolis as well. And in fact, he and his band, The Violators, coming to the Palace Theater on June 28th, along with Ryan Davis and the Roadhouse Band, another show you can find more details about when you head over to thecurrent.org/giglist. 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And speaking of the gig list, head over and check out what's happening on this Wednesday evening. You can catch Chaka Khan at First Avenue, kicking off a weekend of Prince celebrations. We're going to take a deeper look at the gig list in just a bit. Right now, new music from Rostam's new solo album, American Stories, from the Iranian-American musician. This is Back of a Truck.

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0: Everybody here is a cloud cult here on The Current. We heard Hozier before that with Nobody's Soldier and new music from Iranian-American musician Rostam. That was back of a truck from his recently released third solo effort, American Stories. The artist and producer, one of the founders of the band, Vampire Weekend. It is time for us to take a look at the gig list.
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0: We are kicking off what is going to be a big, big week and weekend here in the Twin Cities, what with the upcoming Prince celebration. And considering it's a Wednesday night, man, oh man, the gig list is chock full of some good, good stuff. Speaking of Prince, the Prince celebration kickoff party is tonight featuring Chaka Khan with DJ Lenka Paris. That is at First Avenue. Berlin has Mantis You Get Lost album released. Livingston Taylor is at Dakota. There's also a album release party at the 7th Street Entry featuring Marzana, Chuck Love, Gucci, Snot Rag, Kid Cuisine, Sassy G, and the album being released from Cruvel. Pillar Forum has Buckles with Slash Fire and Duck Bomb. Zora Darling presents a line with Utility and Lovely Dark, the Alice Bag Band with Clickbait and B.O. Omega at Cloudland. Also tonight here in St. Paul, White Squirrel Bar has Joey Thursday. And Violet Grohl makes her television network performance debut on The Tonight Show starring Jimmy Fallon. You can find details about all these shows online at thecurrent.org/giglist. My giglist pick for the evening is an artist coming to town to headline this weekend's first ever Minneapolis rodeo event taking place at Surly Brewing Festival Field on Saturday, June 6th. Along with a Dolly Parton cover band and performances by Miko Marks, The Gringos, Sam Holt, and The Cactus Blossoms. You can also catch headliner Nikki Lane. Again, the Minneapolis Rodeo. Yeehaw! Coming to town this Saturday. This is Nikki Lane with First Time.

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People are people. That is Depeche Mode here on The Current. Before that, Swedish dance pop great Robin with Talk to Me. We heard Australian indie pop duo Royal Otis with Moody and Nikki Lane with First High. She headlines this Saturday's first ever Minneapolis Rodeo taking place at Surly Brewing Festival Field. Along with headliner Nikki Lane, you can catch performances by the Cactus Blossoms, Miko Marx, the Gringos, Sam Holt, and a Dolly Parton cover band. Details online at thecurrent.org/giglist. And you can head over as well to find out what's happening tonight, tomorrow night, and well beyond. And just a heads up, man, oh man, as we kick off the summer, so many festivals and music events, lots to keep track of. But you can find it all at thecurrent.org/giglist. 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Well, another artist coming to town this summer is Suki Waterhouse, who will be at the Palace Theater in August. Here she is with her new single, Back in Love.

Days from the Kinks. That is a track from the Kink Chronicles. Kind of funny music trivia with Ray Davies on this date back in 1970. He was forced to make a 6,000-mile road trip from New York to London and then back to the Big Apple again, interrupting the band's American tour to change one word in the recording of the song Lola. In the original recording, Ray Davies had used the brand name Coca-Cola in the lyrics, but BBC Radio refused to play the song because singing Coca-Cola

would have been seen as product placement, a violation of the BBC charter. So Ray Davies had to fly back to London to record Cherry Cola versus Coca-Cola for the song's single release, thereby adhering to BBC guidelines. I'm guessing that was before you got like frequent flyer miles. Think of all the miles he could have clocked and won and been rewarded for that mere recording. Before the Kinks, we heard Leon Thomas with Mutt. That is the title track of his new album. Muna with One That Got Away, and Suki Waterhouse with Back in Love. She comes to the Palace in August, another show you can keep track of by checking out thecurrent.org/giglist. 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We're going to jump right back on into the music. Arlo Parks from her new album, Ambiguous Desire. This is Beams.

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Such a beautiful song, You and Forever. That is Bleachers here on The Current. And more new music, Arlo Parks with Beams. That is a track from her new album, Ambiguous Desire. Two great new songs, great new bands, great new music here on The Current. 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Mac Wilson is in the door in a matter of minutes. I've got new music right now from British artist Holly Humberstone. She's critically acclaimed across the pond in the UK. I think she's going to get quite a bit of buzz over here in the US as well from the new album Cruel World. Here she is. This is Holly Humberstone with Beauty Pageant.

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